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3: News. I'm John Saucier. Just a couple months away from the midterm elections. Of course, the control of Congress hangs in the balance. Speaking today in Kansas in support of Republican Senator Roger Marshall is Vice President J.D. Vance. He says voters across the country are being given a choice.
4: It's whether we double down on the great American turnaround or we give power back to the radical left that caused these problems to begin with.
3: Well, at last week's midterm Republican National Convention, President Trump talked about his economic achievements, but on the Senate floor today, Senate Minority Leader Chuck Schumer pushed back.
5: Prices are up everywhere Americans look. Donald Trump keeps trying to point fingers as if Americans can't see the truth right in front of them. He's the one driving up their costs.
3: Senate Majority Leader John Thune says the working families tax plan will allow more Americans to keep more of their money. The president called affordability concerns a, quote, hoax. 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
7: From the Tri-County Weather Center, it'll be partly cloudy tonight. Low of 62. Winds gusting at about 20 miles an hour. For Tuesday, slight chance of showers, maybe a thunderstorm around, and a high near 90. 60% chance of rain. Tuesday night, showers again, low of 65, 80% chance of rain. Looking to Wednesday, more rain in the forecast, high of 82, 60% chance of rain, and 50% chance Wednesday night, and a low of 68. To see the extended forecast, visit our website, WKVI.com.

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4: Fox News, I'm Tom Rigotti. Iran continues its aggressive posture in the Middle East. Fox's Jennifer Griffin reports.
5: New satellite images collected by a commercial satellite agency show the aftermath of an Iranian drone attack on Saudi's east-west oil pipeline used to bypass the Strait of Hormuz. The attack occurred on September 11th, causing significant damage.
4: The Iranian-backed Houthis have captured several strategic islands in the Red Sea over the past couple of days. President Trump is brushing aside concerns over the rapid advancement of AI.
6: President Trump making it clear where he stands in the artificial intelligence race, posting AI taking over the world, destroying humanity, and all other things bad is a hoax. Vice President J.D. Vance says AI, like any new technology, will bring both risks and benefits.
4: That's Fox's Lucas Tomlinson. 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
8: Well, the Tri-County Weather Center will be partly cloudy tonight. Low of 62, winds gusting at about 20 miles an hour. For Tuesday, slight chance of showers, maybe a thunderstorm around, and a high near 90, 60% chance of rain. Tuesday night, showers again, low of 65, 80% chance of rain. Looking to Wednesday, more rain in the forecast, high of 82, 60% chance of rain, and 50% chance Wednesday night, and a low of 68. To see the extended forecast, visit our website, WKVI.com.

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6: News, I'm Paul Stevens, and this is a Fox News alert. The U.S. Supreme Court Monday rejecting President Trump's mail-in ballot limits for now, capping a flurry of last-minute legal action with voting in the midterms already underway. That move now allowing states to continue sending out mail ballots under the same rules and processes they have used for years. Meantime, on Capitol Hill today, Kentucky Republican Senator Mitch McConnell returning to the Senate today following
7: the past couple of days. President Trump is brushing aside concerns over the rapid advancement of AI.
8: President Trump making it clear.
9: 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Thank you all for this conference.
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12: Well, the Tri-County Weather Center, it'll be partly cloudy tonight, low of 62, winds gusting at about 20 miles an hour. For Tuesday, slight chance of showers, maybe a thunderstorm around, and a high near 90, 60% chance of rain. Tuesday night, showers again, low of 65, 80% chance of rain. Looking to Wednesday, more rain in the forecast, high of 82, 60% chance of rain, and 50% chance Wednesday night, and a low of 68. To see the extended forecast, visit our website, WKVI.

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3: This is a Fox News alert. I'm Tom Rigotti. The U.S. Supreme Court rejects President Trump's desired restrictions on mail-in balloting. Here's Fox's Gernal Scott.
4: The decision allows mail-in voting nationwide to continue as the midterms approach. Justice Samuel Alito wrote in his dissenting opinion the court's denial was incorrect because some of the plaintiffs lacked standing.
3: Minnesota Democratic Congresswoman Ilhan Omar is now under criminal investigation by the Trump administration. Fox's Julian Turner reports.
5: Omar married Ahmed Noor Saeed Elmi in 2009. Republicans have long claimed he is her brother, and she married him as part of an immigration scheme, though she has never been formally charged.
3: Omar denies the accusation and says President Trump is obsessed with her. America's listening to Fox News.
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7: From the Tri-County Weather Center, it'll be partly cloudy tonight, low of 62, winds gusting at about 20 miles an hour. For Tuesday, slight chance of showers, maybe a thunderstorm around, and a high near 90, 60% chance of rain. Tuesday night, showers again, low of 65, 80% chance of rain. Looking to Wednesday, more rain in the forecast, high of 82, 60% chance of rain, and 50% chance Wednesday night, and a low of 68. To see the extended forecast, visit our website, WKVI.com.

0: 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The birds. 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
5: This is a Fox News alert. I'm Tom Rigotti. The U.S. Supreme Court rejects President Trump's desired restrictions on mail-in balloting. Here's Fox's Gernal Scott.
6: The decision allows mail-in voting nationwide to continue as the midterms approach. Justice Samuel Alito wrote in his dissenting opinion the court's denial was incorrect because some of the plaintiffs lacked standing.
5: Minnesota Democratic Congresswoman Ilhan Omar is now under criminal investigation by the Trump administration. Fox's Jillian Turner reports.
7: Omar married Ahmed Noor Saeed Elmi in 2009. Republicans have long claimed he is her brother, and she married him as part of an immigration scheme, though she has never been formally charged.
5: Omar denies the accusation and says President Trump is obsessed with her. America's listening to Fox News.
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9: From the Tri-County Weather Center, it'll be partly cloudy tonight, low of 62, winds gusting at about 20 miles an hour. For Tuesday, slight chance of showers, maybe a thunderstorm around, and a high near 90, 60% chance of rain. Tuesday night, showers again, low of 65, 80% chance of rain. Looking to Wednesday, more rain in the forecast, high of 82, 60% chance of rain, and 50% chance Wednesday night, and a low of 68. To see the extended forecast, visit our website, WKVI.

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You sit around moping, crying, crying. 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
6: This is a Fox News alert. I'm Tom Rigotti. The U.S. Supreme Court rejects President Trump's desired restrictions on mail-in balloting. Here's Fox's Gernal Scott.
7: The decision allows mail-in voting nationwide to continue as the midterms approach. Justice Samuel Alito wrote in his dissenting opinion the court's denial was incorrect because some of the plaintiffs lacked standing.
6: Minnesota Democratic Congresswoman Ilhan Omar is now under criminal investigation by the Trump administration. Fox's Jillian Turner reports.
8: Omar married Ahmed Noor Saeed Elmi in 2009. Republicans have long claimed he is her brother, and she married him as part of an immigration scheme, though she has never been formally charged.
6: Omar denies the accusation and says President Trump is obsessed with her. America's listening to Fox News.
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12: 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Tonight, partly cloudy with a low of 50 degrees. Tomorrow, sunny skies and 74. Tomorrow night, partly cloudy with a low of 62. Tuesday, good chance of showers and storms with a high of 89 degrees. I'm Roger Davis. For your local forecast 24/7, visit WKVI.com.
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1: This is a Fox News alert. I'm Tom Rigotti. The U.S. Supreme Court rejects President Trump's desired restrictions on mail-in balloting. Here's Fox's Gernal Scott.
2: The decision allows mail-in voting nationwide to continue as the midterms approach. Justice Samuel Alito wrote in his dissenting opinion the court's denial was incorrect because some of the plaintiffs lacked standing.
1: Minnesota Democratic Congresswoman Ilhan Omar is now under criminal investigation by the Trump administration. Fox's Julian Turner reports.
3: Omar married Ahmed Noor Saeed Elmi in 2009. Republicans have long claimed he is her brother, and she married him as part of an immigration scheme, though she has never been formally charged.
1: Omar denies the accusation and says President Trump is obsessed with her. America's listening to Fox News.
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6: 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Tonight, partly cloudy with a low of 50 degrees. Tomorrow, sunny skies and 74. Tomorrow night, partly cloudy with a low of 62. Tuesday, good chance of showers and storms with a high of 89 degrees. I'm Roger Davis. For your local forecast 24/7, visit WKVI.com.
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0: 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Tonight, partly cloudy with a low of 50 degrees. Tomorrow, sunny skies and 74. Tomorrow night, partly cloudy with a low of 62. Tuesday, good chance of showers and storms with a high of 89 degrees. I'm Roger Davis. For your local forecast 24/7, visit WKVI.com.
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1: This is a Fox News alert. I'm Tom Rigotti. The U.S. Supreme Court rejects President Trump's desired restrictions on mail-in balloting. Here's Fox's Gernal Scott.
2: The decision allows mail-in voting nationwide to continue as the midterms approach. Justice Samuel Alito wrote in his dissenting opinion the court's denial was incorrect because some of the plaintiffs lacked standing.
1: Minnesota Democratic Congresswoman Ilhan Omar is now under criminal investigation by the Trump administration. Fox's Julian Turner reports.
3: Omar married Ahmed Noor Saeed Elmi in 2009. Republicans have long claimed he is her brother, and she married him as part of an immigration scheme, though she has never been formally charged.
1: Omar denies the accusation and says President Trump is obsessed with her. America's listening to Fox News.
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7: From the Tri-County Weather Center, Roger Davis on Vinyl Gold 99.3. 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Tonight, partly cloudy with a low of 50 degrees. Tomorrow, sunny skies and 74. Tomorrow night, partly cloudy with a low of 62. Tuesday, good chance of showers and storms with a high of 89 degrees. I'm Roger Davis. For your local forecast 24/7, visit WKVI.com.
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0: 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Tonight, partly cloudy with a low of 50 degrees. Tomorrow, sunny skies and 74. Tomorrow night, partly cloudy with a low of 62. Tuesday, good chance of showers and storms with a high of 89 degrees. I'm Roger Davis. For your local forecast 24/7, visit WKVI.com.
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1: This is a Fox News alert. I'm Tom Rigotti. The U.S. Supreme Court rejects President Trump's desired restrictions on mail-in balloting. Here's Fox's Gernal Scott.
2: The decision allows mail-in voting nationwide to continue as the midterms approach. Justice Samuel Alito wrote in his dissenting opinion the court's denial was incorrect because some of the plaintiffs lacked standing.
1: Minnesota Democratic Congresswoman Ilhan Omar is now under criminal investigation by the Trump administration. Fox's Jillian Turner reports.
3: Omar married Ahmed Noor Saeed Elmi in 2009. Republicans have long claimed he is her brother, and she married him as part of an immigration scheme, though she has never been formally charged.
1: Omar denies the accusation and says President Trump is obsessed with her. America's listening to Fox News.
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6: From the Tri-County Weather Center, Roger Davis on Vinyl Gold 99.3. 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Tonight, partly cloudy with a low of 50 degrees. Tomorrow, sunny skies and 74. Tomorrow night, partly cloudy with a low of 62. Tuesday, good chance of showers and storms with a high of 89 degrees. I'm Roger Davis. For your local forecast 24/7, visit WKVI.com.
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0: 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Tonight, partly cloudy with a low of 50 degrees. Tomorrow, sunny skies and 74. Tomorrow night, partly cloudy with a low of 62. Tuesday, good chance of showers and storms with a high of 89 degrees. I'm Roger Davis. For your local forecast 24/7, visit WKVI.com.
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1: This is a Fox News alert. I'm Tom Rigotti. The U.S. Supreme Court rejects President Trump's desired restrictions on mail-in balloting. Here's Fox's Gernal Scott.
2: The decision allows mail-in voting nationwide to continue as the midterms approach. Justice Samuel Alito wrote in his dissenting opinion the court's denial was incorrect because some of the plaintiffs lacked standing.
1: Minnesota Democratic Congresswoman Ilhan Omar is now under criminal investigation by the Trump administration. Fox's Julian Turner reports.
3: Omar married Ahmed Noor Saeed Elmi in 2009. Republicans have long claimed he is her brother, and she married him as part of an immigration scheme, though she has never been formally charged.
1: Omar denies the accusation and says President Trump is obsessed with her. America's listening to Fox News.
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6: 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Tonight, partly cloudy with a low of 50 degrees. Tomorrow, sunny skies and 74. Tomorrow night, partly cloudy with a low of 62. Tuesday, good chance of showers and storms with a high of 89 degrees. I'm Roger Davis. For your local forecast 24/7, visit WKVI.com.
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0: 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Tonight, partly cloudy with a low of 50 degrees. Tomorrow, sunny skies and 74. Tomorrow night, partly cloudy with a low of 62. Tuesday, good chance of showers and storms with a high of 89 degrees. I'm Roger Davis. For your local forecast 24/7, visit WKVI.com.
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2: This is a Fox News alert. I'm Tom Rigotti. The U.S. Supreme Court rejects President Trump's desired restrictions on mail-in balloting. Here's Fox's Gernal Scott.
3: The decision allows mail-in voting nationwide to continue as the midterms approach. Justice Samuel Alito wrote in his dissenting opinion the court's denial was incorrect because some of the plaintiffs lacked standing.
2: Minnesota Democratic Congresswoman Ilhan Omar is now under criminal investigation by the Trump administration. Fox's Julian Turner reports.
4: Omar married Ahmed Noor Saeed Elmi in 2009. Republicans have long claimed he is her brother, and she married him as part of an immigration scheme, though she has never been formally charged.
2: Omar denies the accusation and says President Trump is obsessed with her. America's listening to Fox News.

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1: Average gasoline prices in Indiana have risen 15.6 cents per gallon in the last week, averaging $3.58 a gallon yesterday, according to Gas Buddy's survey of 3,271 stations across the state. I'm Becca Shepherd from the WKVI Information Center. Prices in Indiana are 2.9 cents per gallon lower than they were a month ago, and they stand 44.3 cents per gallon higher than they were a year ago. The national average price of diesel has increased 31.6 cents compared to a week ago and now stands at $6.183 per gallon. In local communities, the lowest prices reported include $3.69 across Pulaski County in Winnemac, Francisville, and Madarieville. Also in Stark County, Knox and North Judson had gas for $3.69 as well. The cheapest gas last week in LaPorte County was in Walkerton at $3.29 a gallon. And in Marshall County, the cheapest price for gas was $3.45 a gallon, which was found in Plymouth. According to Gas Buddy price reports, the cheapest station in the state was priced at $3.19 a gallon yesterday, while the most expensive was $4.19 a gallon, a difference of exactly $1 per gallon. The national average price of gasoline has risen 17.2 cents per gallon in the last week and averaged $4.25 per gallon yesterday. You can find all this information online 24/7 at gasbuddy.com. The Stark County Commissioners approved an ordinance concerning abandoned vehicles and watercraft along county roads. The ordinance was voted on during the Stark County Commissioners' September 8th meeting. Commissioners had previously discussed creating an ordinance to address the issue of abandoned boats, trailers, campers, and other large items along county roads. The original discussion explored the possibility of offering a reward for turning in those who dump large items. However, at the meeting, it was stated the commissioners couldn't pay a reward, but could impose a penalty. During the September 8th meeting, commissioners approved the ordinance following a motion and second. County Attorney Justin Schramm said that because the ordinance includes a penalty, it must be published before taking effect. He stated that the ordinance will take effect 30 days after publication. An announcement from the Pulaski County Sheriff's Department shares that the county will test its emergency siren system today, Tuesday, September 15th. The test is scheduled to take place at 7 p.m. Eastern Time and will include warning sirens that are located in Bruce Lake, Francisville, Madarieville, Monterey, Star City, and Winnemac. The announcement states that the test will not take place if there is a potential for severe weather or if another emergency is occurring at the scheduled time. I'm Becca Shepherd from the WKVI Information Center. Visit our website, WKVI.com, or our Facebook page, Tri-County News, for all of your local news 24/7.
2: 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These grants can be distributed over several years. 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Consult with your tax advisor before opening a donor-advised fund. 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
3: Well, the Tri-County Weather Center, rain in the forecast today, 89 the high, 40% chance of rain. Tonight, more showers and a low of 66, 70% chance of rain. Rain again on Wednesday, 81 the high and a low of 68 Wednesday night. Thursday, more rain, high of 85, low of 66. Clears out finally on Friday, sunny and a high of 82. To see the extended forecast, visit our website, WKVI.com. WKVI.
4: Our local community hospital, Pulaski Memorial Hospital, today talking with nurse practitioner in the oncology field, Shannon Tingle. Boy, when someone gets the big C diagnosis, it's like there's terror. I mean, you hear that, right? Is that a natural response?
5: Oh, absolutely. I mean, it's the most vulnerable place a person can be when they are told that they have cancer.
4: And a lot has happened in the last couple of decades in the treatment of cancer. Am I correct in understanding that?
5: Oh, absolutely. I mean, 30 years ago, we had two regimens for every type of cancer. Now there is dozens and dozens of types of targeted regimens for every single type of solid tumor, blood cancers. I also specialize in hematology too, so that's something else that we serve here in Winnemac and in Knox. And I entered the oncology world in my bachelor's era, and I loved it. I absolutely loved everything about it. I loved the camaraderie that I had with the patients, the familiarity of seeing them every week, of being able to treat them, to watch them through their journey.
4: Pulaski Memorial Hospital, our local community hospital. 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

0: Apple just introduced the foldable iPhone Duo last week, and there's already accusations that it discriminates against left-handed people. Online reviewers claim it's awkward to hold and used for left-handers. Here's one review.
1: When we look at the hardware design for the iPhone Duo, you'll notice it has an asymmetrical design with sharp right corners on the hinge side and soft rounded corners on the outside. And they do this intentionally so you can have a nice soft rounded edge resting on your hand rather than a sharp corner stabbing into your palm. But even worse than that, the iPhone Duo also had a major software change because instead of having your home screen dock, toolbars, and app controls on the bottom of your phone like they always were, now they're going to be on the right hand side. But if you're left handed, you're going to have a sharp right corner stabbing the palm of your hand, and you're gonna have to reach all the way across an even wider phone just to send a text message.
0: My son Andrew almost did not pass kindergarten. Gladys Tao said, "We have a problem here." But then she figured it out. He needed scissors that he could cut left-handed. And Andrew went on to graduate kindergarten.
2: The 58th annual Francisville Fall Festival is September 18th, 19th, and 20th. The Sunday Auto Show and Cruise Inn is back. 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And of course, the unpredictable fun of Chicken Bingo goes on all 3 days. 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
4: This is not headline news. It's National Double Cheeseburger Day. And for people who celebrate, it's also National Double Chin Day. The number of Americans dining alone is at an all-time high. Once again, Jennifer Aniston is a trendsetter. Sydney Sweeney's nude sports betting ad has upset female athletes. Well, there goes the argument of it's a woman's choice to do what she wants with her own body. And California ran out of license plate numbers. But that's okay, because most of the cars there are stolen anyway. This is not headline news.
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0: Well, time once again to jump on the airwaves with the folks from North Judson San Pierre Schools. Dr. Kelly Shepherd, again, I'm so happy to be here.
7: Hi, Rich.
0: Well, here we are. School year's fully underway, getting things rolling, and we're going to touch back with a program that started last year.
7: Yeah, here we're in year two with our burgeoning masonry program, and I'd like them to talk about all things in the masonry world.
0: Well, introduce our instructor.
7: So I've got Mr. Scott Hoffman here with us, and he's got two students with him.
0: All right. Mr. Hoffman, thanks for being back with us here on the radio.
8: Thank you.
0: What did you learn from the first year of working with students and teaching them something that you've done for decades?
8: I think I learned that I got to work on my patience a little bit and just, you know, expect that, you know, it's going to take like baby steps.
0: Okay.
8: Being, you know, that I've been working with people that were pretty skilled, it just took a time for me to like slow myself down to like kind of step them their way through it.
0: This is mud.
8: Right, correct.
0: This is
8: correct.
0: Mud. Step one, you stir it and put water in it, right?
8: Right.
0: Okay. All right. Well, how many kids are in the program this year?
8: Well, our senior class has six of them. Okay. And we almost doubled up in our junior class, so we've gained some traction on our numbers and everything like that. So I think we had 12, and one took a internship doing some HVAC or something, which is cool. But so we have 11 in the junior class right now.
0: Okay. Is there a grade restriction? Do you have to be like 11th or 12th grade, or do you take them younger?
8: Well, we prefer it's a two-year program, so we prefer juniors and seniors.
0: Okay. Well, I'll let you introduce who you brought along with us today.
8: Okay. We have Javen Christensen and Andrew Chambers.
0: Javen and Andrew, good to see you guys.
9: Good to see you.
0: Happy record day back on WKVI. Andrew, you've been done this before. No new rodeo for you. Okay. Masonry. Let's talk about what you learned over the year and how did it affect what you think, what you do, and what you're going to do.
9: Well, at the start, it's pretty hard, difficult. You know, you didn't have the fluent motions and stuff like that. But through about the past year, I mean, I've got it down somewhat. I mean, I'm not like Mr. Hoffman. I'm nowhere near his abilities at all.
0: Well, it'll come.
9: Yeah.
0: It'll come if you keep repeating. Javen, what about you?
10: Yeah, we've learned a lot of skills, not even just like bricklaying. We've also learned like a lot of different skills. Like we lived concrete. We did some carpentry. We've done a lot of other skills. We've not only learned bricklaying.
0: Okay. And is this something that you can both answer, I guess? You think you want to continue with this and maybe learn it as a side skill or even a life skill?
10: For me, I think definitely just a side skill. I'm definitely going to have that skill for my life, but I don't really want to go in the trait with it.
0: Okay, what about you, Andrew?
9: I'm with Javen on that.
0: Okay. But it's going to be handy to have when you're homeowners and you're setting up your life skills and you can say, oh, I can do this myself.
9: Yeah.
0: But I can see where there would have to be a certain amount of ability. And I would say it probably is related to anything repetitively that you do. I mean, musicians playing a guitar, drums, whatever, repetitive motion. The more you do it, the more you're going to be able to do it.
8: Yeah, that's right. And I don't expect every kid that comes through this program to be a bricklayer. You know, we're throwing a lot of different options out there for them to get exposed to. So
0: we are talking the masonry program today at the North Judson San Pierre High School. Dr. Kelly Shepherd, along with instructors Scott Hoffman and students Javen Christensen and Andrew Chambers. They'll be back next hour to talk more about the program and everything good at NJSP.
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0: Right now, continuing our talk with Dr. Kelly Shepherd and the masonry program there, we have instructor Scott Hoffman and a couple of the students, Andrew Chambers and Javen Christensen. Right now, continuing that talk on local community radio.
8: It's a hard job. I don't blame anybody if they don't want to do it, but it also is a job that's in pretty high demand. So.
0: Yeah, and Dr. Shepherd, you know, we talked before about the other opportunities besides college-bound. You're making trades available to the students here.
7: That's right. Well, basically, Mr. Hoffman just kind of said that very well, but we're trying to open up plenty of pathways for students to have a great career, and by that, a great life. I'm going to go back to, Javen mentioned that there's multiple skills in this class, and he mentioned carpentry, and I know they have a fundraiser that's going on right now, so I'm going to throw it back to them to comment on that.
0: Sure, talk to us. What's going on?
9: Well, the first year, they're building, because they're intro to carpentry. Second year is pretty much just straight masonry.
0: Okay.
9: But the first year students are, they're building benches. I think they're $85.
8: Yeah, they're $85, and they're treated lumber, and they're stained really nice. And we kind of wanted the dark walnut stain, but it was kind of like the first introduction for the younger guys, just to run a skill saw, you know, drive some screws if they haven't done that. And really, probably more than anything, is to get a feel for the, you know, measuring. Because a lot of them, not everybody knows how to read a tape measure correctly.
12: That is very true.
8: So we've talked a lot about measure twice, cut once.
12: Yep. That's a standard rule.
8: It is, but, you know, and also they're kind of learning a little bit at, like, profit margin, because some places we could have got the lumber maybe cheaper, but then you're also driving further to get it, and we're not really trying to make a profit so much as being able to pay for more material just to keep ourselves busy.
12: Well, this would be sort of nice. I mean, have a bench made by your students from your local school at your property, right? I mean, it's for residents. Can
8: Oh, for sure. Yeah. And they should, these benches should, you know, treated lumber, a nice quality stain, so they should last for a very long time.
12: And how does someone place an order, or maybe see? I tell you what, somebody get me a picture, and I'll get it up on our Facebook website.
8: All right. We'll do something like that.
12: Yeah, so how does someone get in information about getting one if they're interested?
8: Well, maybe we'll put it on our website. I think we had it on our Facebook, and I was kind of starting to want to, like, actually for this year, maybe possibly go in a different direction, because although it's really good that we're doing all these benches, we've gotten a lot more than I would have expected. And it's to getting to the point where I feel like we might have to transition more into the academic, to the next stage that's in line for us.
12: Okay.
8: So I'm kind of trying to put the brakes on it a little bit, because it's done well.
12: Okay,
8: so.
12: Very good. Well, guys, school-wise, what's going on with you guys in school that you like class-wise this year? How's things going, Andrew?
9: Me and Javen got the exact same schedule. We have masonry the first three class periods of the day, then we eat lunch, and then we work maintenance for the school.
12: Okay.
9: And then we don't got a class seventh hour.
12: Okay.
9: So we got it pretty easy.
12: All right. Plans for you? Are you going on to higher education? Are you going into the trades?
9: Yeah, I'm going to go into the trades.
12: Okay. What division?
9: I really don't know yet.
12: Okay, very good. Javen, what about you? What's your day? So your day is the same schedule.
10: I think I'm going to be electrical lineman. That's what I want to be.
12: Okay. Well, a lot of opportunities in that, as we just saw from the recent storm.
8: And yeah, that's right. I do have a lot of guest speakers that are for this class.
12: Okay.
8: So that's one thing that I have. I do have a lineman that's going to come in and talk to these guys in case that's the route they want to go. And Ashton Maul's father came in, and he's HVAC, and he came in already this year and talked to the kids about HVAC. So I think it's, like I said, we're trying to really expose them to a lot of different things. So
12: yeah, because there's a lot of opportunity out there. I mean, my goodness.
7: There really is.
12: Bookwork's not for everybody.
7: Right. I mean, they can utilize some of that and put it together with their other skill sets and make a career out of it.
12: And become marketable.
8: Yeah, and I think, like you said, not academics are great for some people. Should go to college, and there's things mm-hmm. for them. And I think down the road, at some point, we're going to have some kids that probably could go into construction management and go and mm-hmm. take courses at Purdue or whatever college they choose. So we got some pretty bright people coming in, and I don't recommend college, but you don't have to go to make a very good living.
12: Well, Dr. Shepard, another example of a good program. I mean, we keep bringing them up on the air, but we're going to keep bringing them up on the air.
7: Yeah, and I got to say, I'm real happy to hear Mr. Hoffman say that he's sticking with the curriculum, so he's got to transition away from those benches. But I'll also say I did put in the first order, so I'm going to hold them too. I've got a bench and a birdhouse on my way.
8: Right. It's ready when you come down there and get it.
12: All right. Well, guys, thanks so much. It is Javen Christensen and Andrew Chambers. Guys, thanks for being on.
9: Yep, thank you.
7: Thanks, guys.
8: Thank you.
13: 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Also coming up at 6, the Stark County Commissioners approved an ordinance recently concerning abandoned vehicles and watercraft along county roads. 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I'm Becca Shepherd from the WKVI Information Center.
14: From the Tri-County Weather Center, rain in the forecast today, 89 the high, 40% chance of rain. Tonight, more showers and a low of 66.

0: the new decade here at 5-Star with some new things. And Lenny Dessauer's in it every day on the radio with the 5-Star Radio Hot Buys. 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

0: Well, this time of year, always enjoy visiting with the folks from Francisville because it is time for the Francisville Fall Festival. Joining me on the air right now, it is Nancy Gutwein. Nancy, I appreciate you taking time for the local radio station.
1: Oh, thank you.
0: Well, Nancy, you have you're a lifer around Francisville, right?
1: I am.
0: Okay, well, that's good. You know that folks stepping up and getting involved, and of course, we're excited about the Francisville Fall Festival. There's a big block on WKVI's community calendar, and why don't you give our listeners a rundown on some of the things that you enjoy and that you do on the 3 days of the festival?
1: I love it. It's my favorite time. I start out Fridays, of course, at the Fireman's Fish Fry. And then I head over to Beer and Bingo. I'll be slinging some beers and playing bingo this year. Even if you don't like to play bingo, there's a lot of bad dad jokes that happen by the guys that call out those numbers. Saturday morning, I like to do the 5K. And this year, I'm really hoping that I win so I can get that Pulaski County 250 medal. After the race, I'll head over to the Madarieville Nursery School pancake breakfast. After that, there's a bait contest. I've never participated in it before, so I'm really excited. Hopefully, I have a good entry to that bait contest this year. One thing that we've been doing for a few years is the golf cart obstacle course. $100 cash prize for the winner, but it's a great time and a lot of fun. Parade this year, obviously, we're celebrating the 250th year, and I personally have a golf cart entry this year. We're excited about it.
0: Nice.
1: After the parade is the bake auction, and hopefully maybe I'll take home a win from whatever I decide to enter.
0: For sure. Do you have an idea what you're going to bake yet?
1: Some cookies, some cake. Who knows what's going to happen this week in my kitchen.
0: I got a mean recipe for blueberry muffins I could pass on to you.
1: No, you'll have to send that my way.
0: Okay.
1: There's a mini sprint triathlon Saturday afternoon, hoping to maybe pull out two medals for the Pulaski 250 this year. But after that full day, I'll be looking forward to relaxing at the beer garden. We've got two bands coming this year. Southern Bridges, they're a band from Southern Indiana, and the Whiskey Wreckers coming back for a second time. They were so great last year, we just had to bring them back. So that'll be a full Saturday.
0: Well, and it doesn't slow down on Sunday either, does it?
1: It does not. Church services this year are pushed back to 10 a.m., hoping to draw in a bigger crowd for that. So meet us at the big tent for church services. And then right after that, there's a plant swap happening. We have gotten a lot of traction on that. It seems like a lot of people are really into that. You bring in your cuttings, you'll be given a voucher for anything you donate, and you can trade it in for whatever you would decide you want to take home. And then, of course, food, vendors all afternoon. I've already personally purchased ride tickets for myself and my grandkids. So we're going to enjoy the afternoon with some rides, head on down to the car show. And at 2 o'clock, we're going to watch the Liberty Tree dedication. That's something new for this year for the Pulaski 250 as well.
0: And car shows are Sunday too, right?
1: Sunday afternoon car show at the park. So we're really trying to revamp that and bring it back to what it used to be like in the glory days.
0: Love it. Love it. It is Nancy Gutwein today here on Local Community Radio. We're talking Francisville Fall Festival. Nancy, I so appreciate you taking time and letting WKVI promote the festival and be in on the activities there. We appreciate it so much.
1: Thank you.
0: Check out the WKVI community calendar for all the details on the Francisville Fall Festival this weekend. The team at LAP Waste is ready to serve you. Here's Honey Lamer.
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0: Last night, it was Emmy's night. Here's a montage of the winners.
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2: The West Central Varsity Girls and Boys Cross Country teams competed at the Wildcat Classic at Indiana Wesleyan University this past Saturday. West Central's Ryan Richardson was an individual medal winner in 35th. The Hoosier North Athletic Conference Girls Golf Tournament was this past weekend. North Miami came in first with a 412. North Judson St. Pierre in second with a 423. Triton in third with a 436. Winnemac in fourth with a 466. Oregon Davis and Culver were in seventh and eighth, respectively. North Judson's Millie Bocamp came in third overall with a score of 100. Winnemac's Sophia Shell came in seventh overall with a 105. The Culver Cavaliers volleyball team was in action versus several schools this past weekend. They fell to Triton 0-2 sets, Bremen 0-2 sets, and John Glenn 0-2 sets, but beat Caston 2-0. As that's your sports check, I'm Mitch Columbi. 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
3: Elon Musk, Sam Altman, and the CEO of Anthropic all said they want to put the brakes on reckless AI development. Elon was like, as you can tell by my Tesla's brakes are not my strong suit, but I will try. The CEO of Ryanair has denied reports that a passenger was partially sucked out of a plane window, saying he doesn't think any part of his body got out of the window. It's never good when an airline CEO has to use the phrase, we don't think any part of his body got out of the window. Now, switching gears, the CDC announced that the lettuce parasite outbreak is officially over. When asked how they solved it, the CDC said, we didn't. People just kind of forgot.

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0: Well, my grandfather was my hero. 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This guy had 7, 8 different jobs. Could make you a pair of shoes overnight. What man could do that today with the, hey, how's your receivers? Grandfather just lived in the yard like a man, just no shirt. No shirt on my grandfather, just hair everywhere. Coming off his shoulders like a palm tree. Would sweat like a pig, my grandfather. He would do 8 hours of yard work. He would come back in. Within his chest there were grass clippings, ants, twigs, dirt between the fat roll.
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2: This is a Fox News alert. I'm Tom Rigotti. The U.S. Supreme Court rejects President Trump's desired restrictions on mail-in balloting. Here's Fox's Gernal Scott.
3: The decision allows mail-in voting nationwide to continue as the midterms approach. Justice Samuel Alito wrote in his dissenting opinion the court's denial was incorrect because some of the plaintiffs lacked standing.
2: Minnesota Democratic Congresswoman Ilhan Omar is now under criminal investigation by the Trump administration. Fox's Julian Turner reports.
4: Omar married Ahmed Noor Saeed Elmi in 2009. Republicans have long claimed he is her brother, and she married him as part of an immigration scheme, though she has never been formally charged.
2: Omar denies the accusation and says President Trump is obsessed with her. America's listening to Fox News.
5: 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Feel up to 12 hours of arthritis pain relief with one dose. 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Use is directed for minor arthritis pain.
6: The Starr County Commissioners discussed concerns about the condition of County Road 450 during their September 8th meeting. I'm Becca Shepherd for Starr County Family Dentistry from the WKVI Information Center. One of the commissioners stated that he had driven the road that morning after questions were raised about its condition. He noted several areas of concern, including uneven spots in the roadway and areas where the edges of the pavement weave in and out. Commissioners also discussed concerns about the edge of the pavement creating a potential hazard if a vehicle gets off the roadway. The commissioners discussed placing temporary warning or slow signs along the road and contacting the highway superintendent about the concerns. Commissioners also stated they plan to inspect the road themselves, and they discussed the possibility of holding an emergency meeting if further action is needed. The Railroad Township Advisory Board recently shared its meeting minutes from the August meeting. During that meeting, the board took action on multiple equipment needs for the St. Pierre Fire Department. According to those minutes, representatives from the fire department presented two quotes for truck repairs. A quote of $8,039.91 was presented for repairs to the department's 1999 Tanker 1, while a second quote of $45,250.45 was presented for the 1992 Engine 2. Neither repair quote was approved. According to the meeting minutes, new OSHA guidelines will require the 1992 Engine 2 to have a three-person cab in order to remain usable. The board later approved selling the 1992 Engine 2, a white truck, and a water tank truck, with fire department representatives indicating they would like to purchase a used fire truck. The board did approve the installation of brakes, although the minutes do not specify which vehicle will receive them. In other business, the board approved moving forward with electrical installation at Trinity. The board also discussed damage to a ceiling tile following a thunderstorm and approved contacting someone to inspect the roof. A concern was also raised about nails sticking out of some picnic tables at St. Pierre Park, and Township Trustee Catherine Chaffin said the issue would be addressed. The Starr County Commissioners approved an ordinance concerning abandoned vehicles and watercraft along county roads. The ordinance was voted on during the Starr County Commissioners' September 8th meeting. Commissioners had previously discussed creating an ordinance to address the issue of abandoned boats, trailers, campers, and other large items along county roads. The original discussion explored the possibility of offering a reward for turning in those who dump large items. However, at the meeting, it was stated the commissioners couldn't pay a reward, but could impose a penalty. During the September 8th meeting, commissioners approved the ordinance following a motion and second. County Attorney Justin Schramm said that because the ordinance includes a penalty, it must be published before taking effect. He stated that the ordinance will take effect 30 days after publication. WKVI News and information on the hour is brought to you by Dr. Andrew Frazier and the staff over at Stark County Family Dentistry in Knox. 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
9: From the Tri-County Weather Center, rain in the forecast today, 89 the high, 40% chance of rain. Tonight, more showers and a low of 66, 70% chance of rain. Rain again on Wednesday, 81 the high and a low of 68 Wednesday night. Thursday, more rain, high of 85, low of 66. Clears out finally on Friday, sunny and a high of 82. To see the extended forecast, visit our website, WKVI.com.
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0: See the friendly folks at Five Star in the Knox Mall. Who all is on the radio today? It's a big radio today. We are celebrating Beyond the Book. We've got the featured author that came all the way from Philadelphia to Knox. His name is Adam Caesar. Going to have a chat with him today about his experiences in life, his writing, and how his book series is being made into a movie. That's exciting, right? That guy was all the way from Philadelphia and here in Knox. Well, we have our friends and folks all on today. Jim Condon, middle school principal, is on talking with middle school teacher Sarah Morgan about the great things that she does at the middle school, celebrating all good things, Knox Community Schools. Dr. Kelly Shepherd is in a little bit later talking with the folks from the masonry department. Yeah, a lot of things offered at North Judson. Boy, school is great for kids these days, I'm telling you. Man, I love my school days too. Mrs. Beeson that taught me English and Mrs. Hamlin that taught me office skills and typing. Oh, how to run an adding machine? Invaluable. Alrighty, it's all on your local community radio station. Stay tuned. Lenny Dessauer's in with the Five Star Radio Hot Pies.
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1: And we're going to get our caller on the line right now. Who's on the line with me today?
2: Hey, you got John Osmolski from Francisville, my friend.
1: Well, good morning, sir. You're up and at it early.
2: Yeah, getting ready to go eat breakfast.
1: Okay, well, sounds good. We'll grab a page in this playbook for you and see if we can't get you into that drawing. $200 in cash is always good, right?
2: Yes.
1: Sure is. All right, what page you want between 1 and 40?
2: Let's go 6 for June.
1: Okay, page 6 it is for John O. Here we go.
3: It's late in the fourth quarter. The South has been battling hard. With 32 seconds on the clock, it's 4th and 7 on the North 22-yard line. The South has been operating out of the pistol for most of the half. Number 15, he drops back. He feels the pressures. The pocket closes in around him. He finds a hole up the middle. He finds a block downfield. He dives over two tacklers to get into the end zone. Touchdown, South.
1: Hey, John, that's how it's done. That is how it's done.
2: Thank you, my friend.
1: Congrats, all right?
2: Thank you. Have a good day.
1: You have a good Tuesday, brother. All right, bye-bye now.
2: Okay, bye.
1: It is John O. playing the Armchair Quarterback today, brought to us by our friends and radio partners at Baileytown Burgers and Binkley's Flooring Warehouse. It's Matt Bailey on Local Community Radio, and we are talking Bailey's Discount Center. We are talking Bigby Coffee. We are talking Bailey's Cabinets. And we are talking Baileytown Burgers.
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1: 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Well, this weekend, Francisville Fall Festival, you're hearing folks from Francisville on today talking about that. It is their 58th year. The festival is huge. It happens 3 days, 18th, 19th, and 20th. Nancy Gutwein's on the air talking about it today. Well, what else is happening? How about the Kids Closet Fun Day? It is this coming Saturday. Food, games, music, live music, yeah, bake sale, bounce houses, bike giveaway, and more. And a lot of opportunities to support the Kids Closet with food purchases and more on Saturday. Don't forget about Wednesday's event in Winnemac. The Sharing Closet happens at 125 South Riverside Drive. It's open every Wednesday, offering clothes to newborn to toddler, kids and adults clothes, shoes of all sizes. For more information, the phone numbers are there on the calendar. You're hearing the commercials hit the airwaves for Falloween in Waukerton. Yes, it is the annual Falloween Fest at John Glenn High School at there in Waukerton. It'll take place on the 25th, 26th, and 27th. They do have rides, yeah, amusements there, by Huseman Amusement Company. Games, fun, and more. It's all happening in Waukerton. And don't forget the end of the month, the 27th, the Funky Monkey Fest at Peaceable Primate Sanctuary here in our area. Support the monkeys. Meet the primates. Yeah, you can see them in person at one of the largest primate sanctuaries right here in our area. Hard to believe, right? Kids crafts, face painting, monkey art, raffle, music, and delicious food. Snack donations for primates are always appreciated. Boxes of plain Cheerios and peanut butter. They do not discriminate. Those monkeys like it plain. Those monkeys like it nutty. And boxes of noodles. That is at 6415 North 800 West in Winnemac. Phone number is on the website for more. Some pictures of the little guys, too. All right, community calendar brought to us on air by the Papa. Papa Farm Pizza downtown Knox. The big monkey himself. Lenny Dessauer there at Papa Farm Pizza. Okay, it is pizza we're driving for. Open Tuesday through Saturday at 3 p.m. in downtown Knox.
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0: Well, time for another Knox Schools update here on local community radio. And I want to say good morning to middle school principal Jim Conan. Jim, good to see you once again, my friend.
1: Thank you, Rich. Always good to be with you.
0: Well, the school year's off and rolling, right?
1: We are, and we're off to a great start. It was wonderful to see the students and the staff return for the new school year. Lots of enthusiasm. Love the noise. Love the structure of the day. And we're off to a really good start.
0: You know, I think school is more fun for these kids than it was when we were in school, right?
1: Well, you know, I hear the principal at the middle school is a pretty cool dude. I don't know a whole lot about that, but I think things are a little different than they were with Mr. James when I was at Knox Junior High School.
0: Mr. Hamlin.
1: Mr. Hamlin, yeah. As well.
0: Okay, but you know, one thing that these kids do not get to do that we had the luxury of doing when we were in school, the lunch doors, the school doors flew open at lunchtime, and we were, I went uptown, I went to the Ford dealership.
1: I'm telling you, I remember running downtown to Davis's Malt Shop.
0: Yeah.
1: And getting back and not being tardy because we had open lunch concept back in that day.
0: And these kids won't appreciate that because they all have cafeterias in their
1: right.
0: buildings. Okay. The middle school was where the old apartments are on
1: yeah.
0: Main Street.
1: Yeah.
0: And if you wanted a cafeteria lunch, you had to walk from the middle school to the Palmer Building.
1: Correct.
0: And in the one room, it was like, and then
1: correct.
0: You had to dash it back.
1: And it was the old Palmer School gym.
0: It's crazy.
1: That was the only place that served a hot lunch at that time for the corporation. And after a few of those lunches, I chose to hoof it downtown to Davis's Malt Shop.
0: Exactly, exactly. Mom would send me about, I think, 40 cents, enough for a hamburger and a drink at the snack shop, maybe.
1: Absolutely. And you had to do a suicide drink, which was a combination of all the soft drinks in one glass.
0: I love it. I love it. Well, you know, you alluded to a lot of great people at the middle school that you are surrounded by, and we have one of those right now with us, a person with us to talk about.
1: Yeah, I've got a very special teacher, very special lady with us today. Sarah Morgan is one of the leaders on our staff. Most people know Sarah as our seventh grade math teacher, but she does so much more than that, and seldom, if ever, you know, asks for recognition or any attention to be brought to herself. But she is truly one of our cornerstones behind the scenes that really contributes towards the healthy culture that we've developed. Sarah's going to talk a little bit today about all that she does behind the scenes. And she's going to talk about something that's very important to me, and that is how she finds the good in every day.
0: Sarah Morgan, thanks for taking time for local radio.
2: Of course, thank you.
0: Appreciate you being here and hearing all these great things. You know, it's something special about a person that can work with young people and be an influence and a light and a guide. And yeah, how long have you been doing your teaching here?
2: I've been teaching math for, this will be my sixth year, but I've been with Knox Schools since 2011.
0: Okay. Math, what drew you to math?
2: Oh, that was a tough one. I always find that, you know, math always has a solution. And kind of like life, I feel like life always has a solution as well. We just have to find it.
0: The X and Y always threw me every time.
2: Yeah.
0: Well, let's talk about the middle school. You know, I see that from the Committee of Excellence, PTO, so many good things coming in and out of Knox schools and the middle school especially. The new play area, I mean, the activity area, that's fantastic.
2: Yeah. PTO is amazing.
0: Yeah, well, let's talk about what you want to get across to listeners today, maybe things that you see that you want to listeners to know about.
2: So in just today's society, sometimes it's hard to find the good of anything in our lives. So when we can't find the good, sometimes we have to be that good. And so my goal in life is to try to be that good for somebody, because sometimes the people that we see, we don't know what they're going through. We all have things going on in our life, and we wear a mask, and so sometimes we have to share that good.
0: It doesn't cost anything to be nice.
2: No.
0: And so that's what I always like to think about. Well, let's talk about some things specifically in the middle school that you work with on a regular basis, or maybe that you want to let listeners know about.
2: So last year we decided to actually decorate our school. Schools can look pretty mundane and prison-like sometimes, and so we wanted to bring some joy to the kids. Okay, so last year we actually brought the movie Elf to life at Christmas time for our students.
0: Oh, really?
2: Yeah. Yeah.
0: Ooh.
2: So they came back to school right after Thanksgiving break, and they were floored by how much was done.
0: They got elfed.
2: Yes, they got elfed.
0: Okay, well, that's good. What do you have planned for this year?
2: So this year, one of our themes is A New Adventure Begins. So in each hallway, we have a different theme, and we just try to keep that theme alive throughout the fall.
0: Okay. And have you chosen a movie theme for Christmas for this year?
2: Oh, not yet.
0: No.
2: And even if I did, I couldn't divulge.
0: Ooh, top secret stuff, huh?
1: Yeah, one of the things that Sarah is not going to tell you about, Rich, that people need to know to truly appreciate her is that it is not uncommon for me to come in later at night and I'll find Sarah on a ladder with her husband assisting, decorating our hallways, decorating our school. I'll come in on a weekend, on a Sunday afternoon, and I'll find that she's been there or she is there. She just really takes great pride in dressing up our school. And I think you hit it on the head when you said kindness matters. It does matter. And I think we as adults and we as teachers need to model that for our children. And we really have to find the good every day.
0: Agree 100%. Sarah, you sound like someone that really loves your job and what you do.
2: Yes, yes, I do.
0: Probably more than a job, right?
2: It is more than a job.
0: All right, very good. Well, a lot of good things here at Knox Community Schools. I appreciate both of you taking your time today, and we look forward to just hearing more great things all the time.
1: Thank you, Rich.
2: Thank you.
0: Thank you.

0: Average gasoline prices across the state of Indiana have risen over 15 cents per gallon in the past week. Find out more details in your weekly Gas Buddy price report coming up at 7. 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I'm Becca Shepherd from the WKVI Information Center.
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0: Well, this time of year, always enjoy visiting with the folks from Francisville because it is time for the Francisville Fall Festival. Joining me on the air right now, it is Nancy Gutwein. Nancy, I appreciate you taking time for the local radio station.
1: Oh, thank you.
0: Well, Nancy, you have you're a lifer around Francisville, right?
1: I am.
0: Okay, well, that's good. You know that folks stepping up and getting involved, and of course, we're excited about the Francisville Fall Festival. There's a big block on WKVI's community calendar, and why don't you give our listeners a rundown on some of the things that you enjoy and that you do on the 3 days of the festival?
1: I love it. It's my favorite time. I start out Fridays, of course, at the Fireman's Fish Fry. And then I head over to Beer and Bingo. I'll be slinging some beers and playing bingo this year. Even if you don't like to play bingo, there's a lot of bad dad jokes that happen by the guys that call out those numbers. Saturday morning, I like to do the 5K. And this year, I'm really hoping that I win so I can get that Pulaski County 250 medal. After the race, I'll head over to the Madarieville Nursery School pancake breakfast. After that, there's a bait contest. I've never participated in it before, so I'm really excited. Hopefully, I have a good entry to that bait contest

0: year. One thing that we've been doing for a few years is the golf cart obstacle course. $100 cash prize for the winner, but it's a great time and a lot of fun. Parade this year, obviously we're celebrating the 250th year, and I personally have a golf cart entry this year. We're excited about it.
1: Nice.
0: After the parade is the bake auction, and hopefully maybe I'll take home a win from whatever I decide to enter.
1: Sure. Do you have an idea what you're going to bake yet?
0: Some cookies, some cake. Who knows what's going to happen this week in my kitchen?
1: I got a mean recipe for blueberry muffins I could pass on to you.
0: No, you'll have to send that my way.
1: Okay.
0: There's a mini sprint triathlon Saturday afternoon, hoping to maybe pull out two medals for the Plaskeye 250 this year. But after that full day, I'll be looking forward to relaxing at the beer garden. We've got two bands coming this year. Southern Bridges, they're a band from Southern Indiana. And the Whiskey Wreckers coming back for a second time. They were so great last year, we just had to bring them back. So that'll be a full Saturday.
1: Well, and it doesn't slow down on Sunday either, does it?
0: It does not. Church services this year are pushed back to 10 a.m., hoping to draw in a bigger crowd for that. So meet us at the big tent for church services. And then right after that, there's a plant swap happening. We have gotten a lot of traction on that. It seems like a lot of people are really into that. Bring in your cuttings. You'll be given a voucher for anything you donate, and you can trade it in for whatever you would decide you want to take home. And then, of course, food, vendors all afternoon. I've already personally purchased ride tickets for myself and my grandkids. So we're going to enjoy the afternoon with some rides, head on down to the car show. And at 2 o'clock, we're going to watch the Liberty Tree dedication. That's something new for this year for the Plaskeye 250 as well.
1: And car shows are Sunday too, right?
0: Sunday afternoon car show at the park. So we're really trying to revamp that and bring it back to what it used to be like in the glory days.
1: Love it. Love it. It is Nancy Gutwein today here on Local Community Radio. We're talking Francisville Fall Festival. Nancy, I so appreciate you taking time and letting WKVI promote the festival and be in on the activities there. We appreciate it so much.
0: Thank you.
1: Check out the WKVI community calendar for all the details on the Francisville Fall Festival this weekend.
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1: They are open on weekdays from 9 to 5 and Saturdays from 10 to 2. Ray to the rescue. Yeah, Knox Auto Oil and Lube. Appreciate Ray and his staff being a part of our morning team here at WKVI. All right, time to send a player to the field. And then coming up in a little bit, we've got the sports check, Mitch Columbia. Let's see if you could have won, or he got into the drawing at least, for $200 in cash.
4: The North lines up for their opening drive. The North is known for being a pass-heavy team, with number 18 completing over 66% of his passes this season and only throwing one interception through seven games. So here he goes. 18 takes a snap, drops back, releases the ball with perfect form, Oh, wow! Out of nowhere, the defender steps in front of the ball for the interception. Turnover on downs.
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0: Mariska Hargitay and the cast of Law & Order SVU did a spoof on whether Taylor Swift would be at the Emmys. The surprise was, Taylor showed up in the scene playing a rookie holding a cat.
1: Will Taylor Swift be at the Emmys? You gotta think like a Swiftie, because the Swifties think that everything is a clue to what she'll do next.
2: Hey guys, this isn't adding up.
3: And who asked you, rookie?
2: Why would she be showing up to the ceremony tonight? She's probably gonna be sitting at home playing with those cats she's named after TV show characters.
1: Exactly, and her cat is named Olivia Benson. Taylor Swift will not be at the Emmys.
2: Maybe she's going to do one of those cool pre-taped sketch things to support the host.
4: Do you think she'll sing?
2: No.
1: Oh, wow. Isn't it cool when it does that?
2: Mm-hmm.
0: Oh, good to know she's got a sense of humor, too.
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7: The West Central Varsity Girls and Boys Cross Country teams competed at the Wildcat Classic at Indiana Wesleyan University this past Saturday. West Central's Ryan Richardson was an individual medal winner in 35th. The Hoosier North Athletic Conference Girls Golf Tournament was this past weekend. North Miami came in first with a 412. North Judson Sam Pier in second with a 423. Triton in third with a 436, Winamac in fourth with a 466, Oregon Davis and Culver were in seventh and eighth respectively. North Judson's Millie Bocamp came in third overall with a score of 100. Winamac's Sophia Shell came in seventh overall with a 105. The Culver Cavaliers volleyball team was in action versus several schools this past weekend. They fell to Triton 0-2 sets, Bremen 0-2 sets, and John Glenn 0-2 sets, but beat Caston 2-0. As that's your sports check, I'm Mitch Columbi. 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
0: A man from the UK who spent more than a decade homeless found a permanent home and national recognition after a video of him playing piano in a church went viral. His name is Rise Wynn Jones, and he did an awesome rendition of Bohemian Rhapsody.

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1: This is a Fox News alert. I'm Tom Rigotti. The U.S. Supreme Court rejects President Trump's desired restrictions on mail-in balloting. Here's Fox's Gernal Scott.
2: The decision allows mail-in voting nationwide to continue as the midterms approach. Justice Samuel Alito wrote in his dissenting opinion the court's denial was incorrect because some of the plaintiffs lacked standing.
1: Minnesota Democratic Congresswoman Ilhan Omar is now under criminal investigation by the Trump administration. Fox's Julian Turner reports.
3: Omar married Ahmed Noor Saeed Elmi in 2009. Republicans have long claimed he is her brother, and she married him as part of an immigration scheme, though she has never been formally charged.
1: Omar denies the accusation and says President Trump is obsessed with her. America's listening to Fox News.

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1: The Railroad Township Advisory Board recently shared its meeting minutes from the August meeting. I'm Becca Shepherd for Surf Internet from the WKVI Information Center. During that meeting, the board took action on multiple equipment needs for the St. Pierre Fire Department. According to those minutes, representatives from the fire department presented two quotes for truck repairs. A quote of $8,039.91 was presented for repairs to the department's 1999 Tanker 1, while a second quote of $45,250.45 was presented for the 1992 Engine 2. Neither repair quote was approved. According to the meeting minutes, new OSHA guidelines will require the 1992 Engine 2 to have a three-person cab in order to remain usable. The board later approved selling the 1992 Engine 2, a white truck, and a water tank truck, with fire department representatives indicating they would like to purchase a used fire truck. The board did approve the installation of brakes, although the minutes do not specify which vehicle will receive them. In other business, the board approved moving forward with electrical installation at Trinity. The board also discussed damage to a ceiling tile following a thunderstorm and approved contacting someone to inspect the roof. A concern was also raised about nails sticking out of some picnic tables at St. Pierre Park, and Township Trustee Catherine Chaffin said the issue would be addressed. Average gasoline prices in Indiana have risen 15.6 cents per gallon in the last week, averaging $3.58 a gallon yesterday, according to Gas Buddy's survey of 3,271 stations across the state. Prices in Indiana are 2.9 cents per gallon lower than they were a month ago, and they stand 44.3 cents per gallon higher than they were a year ago. The national average price of diesel has increased 31.6 cents compared to a week ago and now stands at $6.183 per gallon. In local communities, the lowest prices reported include $3.69 across Pulaski County in Winnemac, Francisville, and Madarieville. Also in Stark County, Knox and North Judson had gas for $3.69 as well. The cheapest gas last week in LaPorte County was in Walkerton at $3.29 a gallon. And in Marshall County, the cheapest price for gas was $3.45 a gallon, which was found in Plymouth. According to Gas Buddy price reports, the cheapest station in the state was priced at $3.19 a gallon yesterday, while the most expensive was $4.19 a gallon, a difference of exactly $1 per gallon. The national average price of gasoline has risen 17.2 cents per gallon in the last week and averaged $4.25 per gallon yesterday. You can find all this information online 24/7 at gasbuddy.com. The Stark County Commissioners discussed concerns about the condition of County Road 450 during their September 8th meeting. One of the commissioners stated that he had driven the road that morning after questions were raised about its condition. He noted several areas of concern, including uneven spots in the roadway and areas where the edges of the pavement weave in and out. Commissioners also discussed concerns about the edge of the pavement creating a potential hazard if a vehicle gets off the roadway. The commissioners discussed placing temporary warning or slow signs along the road and contacting the highway superintendent about the concerns. Commissioners also stated they plan to inspect the road themselves, and they discussed the possibility of holding an emergency meeting if further action is needed. WKVI News and Information on the Hour is brought to you by Surf Internet, fast fiber optic internet now in our area. 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
1: For the Tri-County Weather Center, rain in the forecast today, 89 the high, 40% chance of rain. Tonight, more showers and a low of 66, 70% chance of rain. Rain again on Wednesday, 81 the high, and a low of 68 Wednesday night. Thursday, more rain, high of 85, low of 66. Clears out finally on Friday, sunny and a high of 82. To see the extended forecast, visit our website, WKVI.com.
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12: 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If Tuesday's your favorite day, you're in luck. Today's Tuesday. Of course, here we are, 7 o'clock hour in the Central Time Zone. A lot going on radio today. School update from the Knox Schools. Talking middle school today with Principal Jim Condon and middle school teacher Sarah Morgan. Also, Adam Caesar was the highlighted author this year at the Beyond the Book Festival. Got an interview with him. Nancy Gutlein's on the air talking Francisville Fall Festival that happens this weekend. Yesterday it was Joey Schlater. Today it's Nancy Gutlein. A lot of great folks from Francisville work so hard on this festival. We're so glad to have them as a part of WKVI's promo calendar. Okay, it is time to go to the Knox Mall, where today is the last day of the current ad cycle. It's Lenny D for Five Star.
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14: Turning now to funeral arrangements. 95-year-old Catherine Joanne Schultz of Madarieville passed away August 29th. Cremation will take place at Frayne Crematory in Winnemac. Memorial contributions may be made to Camelot Care Center. Arrangements have been entrusted to Frayne Mortuary in Madarieville in memory of 95-year-old Catherine Joanne Schultz of Madarieville. 80-year-old Robert D. Kawaguchi of Knox passed away September 8th. Friends will be received from 4 to 8 p.m. Thursday, September 17th at the Brayman & Son Memorial Chapel, with services scheduled to be held at 5 p.m. Contributions may be made to the donor's choice in memory of 80-year-old Robert D. Kawaguchi of Knox. Remember, you can find complete obituary information online at WKVI.com.
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1: This is Hoosier Ag Today's Tuesday Farm Market Preview. Joining us, John Zanker of Farmers Keeper, the Carmel office. A little bit higher in corn and beans yesterday, John. Any chance that continues here on a Tuesday?
2: Well, I think it could, but that's depending upon what we're seeing in the energy markets. Possibility, according to President Trump, that Ukraine and Russia will stop hitting each other's energy refineries. That seems like a lot better deal for Russia than Ukraine, so I'm a little bit skeptical that Ukraine actually agreed to that. So we'll see if they did. And Russia has a chance to get those refineries repaired. And if they actually do start releasing diesel exports again, then that probably will cap off diesel exports. That certainly has a big impact on where we'll see soybeans going here over the next couple of months.
1: That's John Zanker, and I'm Andy Eubank. Hoosier Ag Today, Indiana's Farm Network.
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4: 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Also in the community calendar, this weekend's event in North Judson, Kids Closet Fun Day. 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A lot of great live music, food and games for the kids, bake sale, bounce houses, and purchase some food, and everything goes to support the Kids Closet Ministry based out of the North Judson United Methodist Church. Linda Lewandowski is going to be on the radio this week talking about that. 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Beautiful schedule there on WKVI's community calendar. Don't forget about the Sharing Closet in Winnemac. 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Okay, and that's the community calendar brought to us by PFP. What does that stand for? 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

0: Well, once again, here on Local Community Radio, we are celebrating our event that we had here at the Public Library in Knox. It is Beyond the Book 2026, and the featured author this year, his name is Adam Caesar. Adam, thanks so much for sitting down with Local Radio.
1: Oh, thank you. It's so great. It's so great to be here. So great to talk to you. It's been an amazing day here at the Stark County Library. So
0: they do it upright, don't they?
1: Oh, no, they really do it. Nicole, who kind of lured me out here from Philadelphia, was telling me all about it. And I was like, I've been to events before. I've had a lot of promises. Are you gonna pull through? But this has been amazing. Yeah.
0: Let's talk about your background. Were you always a reader, writer? What is your earliest years?
1: I grew up in a house where reading was really valued.
0: Okay.
1: And I have a kind of interesting upbringing in that my dad was a huge movie guy at the same time. So I kind of always conflated, going to the movies and reading books. Like, I was always seeing this, consumption of art. And I was very much from a very early age, a horror fan, which is, my dad would take me to the library, pick me up books, then we'd go to the movie theater. He loves movies, but the one genre he didn't love was horror. So it kind of became my thing, where I was like, I love, horror stuff, and that it's seen me through to a nearly two decade career now of writing horror stories. So
0: okay, have you ever had anything made into a screen?
1: The first Clown of the Cornfield book, my series of young adult slasher novels, was adapted into a film last year. Came out in theaters, did really well. It was directed by Eli Craig, who did Tucker and Dale vs. Evil. Really fun kind of horror comedy slasher thing. Just really fun, poppy horror comedy movie, where the books are a little bit more harder edged, a little bit gorier or crazier, downbeat. But the film is this fun slasher comedy that I'm really proud of.
0: Okay. How old were you when you released your first?
1: I mean, I wrote my first book, Video Night, I wrote the large portion of before I could legally drink. So, and then it was published probably when I was 22 or 23 in the small press. And funny enough, it's actually 2 weeks from when we're talking, it's coming back out in another edition. So it's had three editions. It's this interesting thing when you're a writer is that, you're constantly going on podcasts and stuff like that, talking about books that you wrote maybe 20 years ago.
0: Mm-hmm.
1: So there's no shelf life on fiction is what I figured out, which is awesome for me.
0: That's a good thing.
1: Yeah, exactly. Yeah.
0: Okay. Well, and how many total?
1: I'm probably over a dozen now, full novels. It's hard to say because I like writing the novella format a lot. So I write, short little 30,000 word stories. So probably I'm definitely over 10. Because there's four Clown of the Cornfield books, probably around 12 or 13, novels.
0: Well, that's a great accomplishment. And so you do this, and what do you do for inspiration to write as far as, all right, you're going to do, do you sit at your house? Do you go out to the park? What do you do?
1: Oh, I'm a dad now. So, my strategy used to be different when I wasn't a dad, when I was a little bit more, a little less structured. But I like writing in coffee shops. I like writing in libraries, especially, because I like the idea of people being around me. I like the idea of doing it in public. I have a home office. I do a lot of work in my home office, but I think I do better work when I can trick my brain into being there's people here.
0: Mm-hmm.
1: And everyone's working. Why aren't you working? So I think it helps me focus and helps me work when I'm around other people.
0: Okay, you mentioned Philadelphia's home currently?
1: Yeah, yes.
0: Okay.
1: Yeah.
0: What is on your palette right next? What's ahead?
1: I just finished. Next year, I'll have a vampire book, and vampires are my favorite thing. They're my favorite kind of horror, institution, creature. It's been 15 years of publishing books, and I'm like, I just got around to writing a vampire book. So that'll be out in January. That's called Blood Sick. So that's the next thing.
0: All right. So what does the name Barnabas Collins mean to you?
1: Oh, it's Dark Shadows, baby. Yeah. No, you're not gonna trick me with a Barnabas Collins.
0: that plot line, it's really so good because
1: Oh, yeah.
0: He is in conflict. He didn't mean to be a vampire.
1: That show, that soap was incredibly influential on a lot of vampire fiction. I think even Anne Rice cites it as an inspiration for Lestat and stuff like that. So I love Dark Shadows. And it's funny you mentioned that they're finally doing some Dark Shadows Blu-rays. I think the first 60 episodes are going to be out pretty soon. So I'm actually probably going to pick that up and go through it.
0: Well, it's on Amazon Prime.
1: Oh, yeah, so. I'm a physical media guy. I'm a physical media guy. I got to own stuff, yeah.
0: Okay, that's cool. Well, yeah, you know, I remember the days I'd get off the school bus, and if the bus was on time, I could get it home at 10 after and catch enough of
1: Dark Shadows
0: to get my fix. And I did last year. I watched up until I'm up to the very last season.
1: So. Oh, wow. So, I love the movies, too. I love the House of Dark Shadows. It's good.
0: I haven't seen that.
1: Oh, you haven't? No. The Dan Curtis did in the 70s. I think once the show was off, he did these kind of – they're kind of sequel movies, but they're kind of almost like condensations of like the storylines and stuff. I think there's two of them. I think it's House of Dark Shadows and I can't remember the other one. But a lot of the cast reprises their roles. They're almost these like Technicolor kind of like Hammer gothic kind of movies. A little more horror forward, a little more sexed up than they were allowed to be on TV. They're really cool.
0: Yeah, I love it. High five for another Dark Shadows fan.
1: Yeah, for sure.
0: It is Adam Cesarné, our featured author, from Philadelphia here at Beyond the Book. Yeah, it's a great event. And Adam, thanks so much and best wishes on your career, man.
1: Oh, thank you so much, Rich. It was great talking with you.
2: 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I'm Becca Shepherd from the WKVI Information Center.
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4: For the Tri-County Weather Center, rain in the forecast today, 89 the high, 40% chance of rain. Tonight, more showers and a low of 66, 70% chance of rain. Rain again on Wednesday, 81 the high, and a low of 68 Wednesday night. Thursday, more rain, high of 85, low of 66. Clears out finally on Friday, sunny and a high of 82. To see the extended forecast, visit our website, WKVI.com.
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0: Last night, it was Emmy's night. 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
25: Widow's Bay.
26: Looks pretty nice outside. I think I'll go practice my golf swing. Hey, Jim, have you seen my driver?
27: Well, you left it in the hallway as usual, so I put it in the hall closet.
26: Oh, thank you.
27: Be careful out there. Don't hit anything outside of that golf ball.
26: Don't worry, I won't. Well, no reason to waste this beautiful sunny day. Where's my suntan oil? Wow, I didn't know I was that good. Here's number two. Uh-oh, I'm dead.
27: What happened?

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0: Well, this time of year, always enjoy visiting with the folks from Francisville because it is time for the Francisville Fall Festival. Joining me on the air right now, it is Nancy Gutwein. Nancy, I appreciate you taking time for the local radio station.
1: Oh, thank you.
0: Well, Nancy, you have you're a lifer around Francisville, right?
1: I am.
0: Okay, well, that's good. You know that folks stepping up and getting involved, and of course, we're excited about the Francisville Fall Festival. There's a big block on WKVI's community calendar, and why don't you give our listeners a rundown on some of the things that you enjoy and that you do on the 3 days of the festival?
1: I love it. It's my favorite time. I start out Fridays, of course, at the Fireman's Fish Fry. And then I head over to Beer and Bingo. I'll be slinging some beers and playing bingo this year. Even if you don't like to play bingo, there's a lot of bad dad jokes that happen by the guys that call out those numbers. Saturday morning, I like to do the 5K. And this year, I'm really hoping that I win so I can get that Pulaski County 250 medal. After the race, I'll head over to the Madarieville Nursery School pancake breakfast. After that, there's a bait contest. I've never participated in before, so I'm really excited. Hopefully, I have a good entry to that bait contest this year. One thing that we've been doing for a few years is the golf cart obstacle course. $100 cash prize for the winner, but it's a great time and a lot of fun. Parade this year, obviously we're celebrating the 250th year, and I personally have a golf cart entry this year. We're excited about it.
0: Nice.
1: After the parade is the bake auction, and hopefully maybe I'll take home a win from whatever I decide to enter.
0: Sure. Do you have an idea what you're going to bake yet?
1: Some cookies, some cake. Who knows what's going to happen this week in my kitchen.
0: I got a mean recipe for blueberry muffins I could pass on to you.
1: No, you'll have to send that my way.
0: Okay.
1: There's a mini sprint triathlon Saturday afternoon, hoping to maybe pull out two medals for the Pulaski 250 this year. But after that full day, I'll be looking forward to relaxing at the beer garden. We've got two bands coming this year. Southern Bridges, they're a band from Southern Indiana, and the Whiskey Wreckers coming back for a second time. They were so great last year, we just had to bring them back. So that'll be a full Saturday.
0: Well, and it doesn't slow down on Sunday either, does it?
1: It does not. Church services this year are pushed back to 10 a.m., hoping to draw in a bigger crowd for that. So meet us at the big tent for church services. And then right after that, there's a plant swap happening. We have gotten a lot of traction on that. It seems like a lot of people are really into that. You bring in your cuttings, you'll be given a voucher for anything you donate, and you can trade it in for whatever you would decide you want to take home. And then, of course, food, vendors all afternoon. I've already personally purchased ride tickets for myself and my grandkids. So we're going to enjoy the afternoon with some rides, head on down to the car show. And at 2 o'clock, we're going to watch the Liberty Tree dedication. That's something new for this year for the Pulaski 250 as well.
0: And car shows are Sunday too, right?
1: Sunday afternoon car show at the park. So we're really trying to revamp that and bring it back to what it used to be like in the glory days.
0: Love it. Love it. It is Nancy Gutwein today here on Local Community Radio. We're talking Francisville Fall Festival. Nancy, I so appreciate you taking time and letting WKVI promote the festival and be in on the activities there. We appreciate it so much.
1: Thank you.
0: Check out the WKVI community calendar for all the details on the Francisville Fall Festival this weekend.
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0: 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And the role went to Patrick Swayze. 9 years later, Bruce starred in The Sixth Sense.
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0: Deputies in Mississippi are looking for a vehicle with a crazy statement written on it. It's connected to a burglary investigation. Here's part of the newscast.
1: And new at 10, Prentiss County investigators are looking for a vehicle with "Fat Chicks Only" written on it. It is all in connection with a recent burglary that happened there. Deputies say that the family reported a black older model Chevrolet Tahoe. The witness said the SUV had the words "Fat Chicks Only" written on the rear glass.
0: Oh my gosh.
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0: Hey, do you want to get in on that drawing for $200 in cash that we're going to have later in the month? You can by playing Armchair Quarterback. 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How about Knox Chevrolet? They got some special financing deals on 1,500 trucks. Okay, 772-7600. If you want to play the game, I'm going to be sending the players out. We'll see how they do. That's the first sound you hear when you walk into the beautiful showroom at Pioneer Floral and Gifts in downtown Knox. I love to promote our local businesses on local radio, and Pioneer Florist is no exception. I always get greeted with a big smile, big hello, whether we're doing business or I'm buying something to take home for the missus. You will have to check out the WKVI Facebook feed to see the post of the beautiful arrangement they did for Mrs. Wallen for our anniversary a while back. They lasted a long time, too. When I stopped by Pioneer Floral and Gifts most recently, the colors and magic of fall were starting to take over the shop. In fact, I took home some outdoor fall decorations. Wife's into that big time, don't you know? Well, maybe you need to stop and see Lori and the rest of the crew. Let them work their magic for you, no matter the occasion. Pioneer Floral and Gifts, downtown Knox, phone 772-0804. And no, I still have yet to meet the flower fairies.
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7: The North is in a heated battle late in the game with only 7 seconds left and 4th and 6 from the 50-yard line. There's only one more play, and everyone in the stands knows what it is. The defense sits back deep, knowing number 18 is going to the end zone. The South only sends a two-man rush. 18 drops back. He looks, he waits, and chucks the ball as far and as high as he can, hoping for a miracle. Number 88 jumps up. The ball is tipped. Tipped again. Defenders are everywhere, and somehow he comes up with the catch. Touchdown, North!
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2: The West Central Varsity Girls and Boys Cross Country teams competed at the Wildcat Classic at Indiana Wesleyan University this past Saturday. West Central's Ryan Richardson was an individual medal winner in 35th. The Hoosier North Athletic Conference Girls Golf Tournament was this past weekend. North Miami came in first with a 412. North Judson Sam Peer in second with a 423. Triton in third with a 436. Winnemac in fourth with a 466. Oregon Davis and Culver were in 7th and 8th, respectively. North Judson's Millie Bocamp came in 3rd overall with a score of 100. Winamax Sophia Shell came in 7th overall with a 105. The Culver Cavaliers volleyball team was in action versus several schools this past weekend. They fell to Triton 0-2 sets, Bremen 0-2 sets, and John Glenn 0-2 sets, but beat Caston 2-0. As that's your sports check, I'm Mitch Columbia. 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

The North walks up to the line for the opening play of the game. After a great return, they have great field position with the ball on the South's 37-yard line. They line up in a single back with number 27 alone in the backfield. He takes the handoff up the middle. He bounces to the outside. He beats a defender and is brought down just inside the 5-yard line. That's a first down, North.

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1: This is a Fox News alert. I'm Tom Rigotti. The U.S. Supreme Court rejects President Trump's desired restrictions on mail-in balloting. Here's Fox's Gernal Scott.
2: The decision allows mail-in voting nationwide to continue as the midterms approach. Justice Samuel Alito wrote in his dissenting opinion the court's denial was incorrect because some of the plaintiffs lacked standing.
1: Minnesota Democratic Congresswoman Ilhan Omar is now under criminal investigation by the Trump administration. Fox's Julian Turner reports.
3: Omar married Ahmed Noor Saeed Elmi in 2009. Republicans have long claimed he is her brother, and she married him as part of an immigration scheme, though she has never been formally charged.
1: Omar denies the accusation and says President Trump is obsessed with her. 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
5: An announcement from the Pulaski County Sheriff's Department shares that the county will test its emergency siren system today, Tuesday, September 15th.
6: I'm Becca Shepherd for Surf Internet from the WKVI Information Center.
5: The test is scheduled to take place at 7 p.m. Eastern Time and will include warning sirens that are located in Bruce Lake, Francisville, Madarieville, Monterey, Star City, and Winnemac. The announcement states that the test will not take place if there is a potential for severe weather or if another emergency is occurring at the scheduled time. The Railroad Township Advisory Board recently shared its meeting minutes from the August meeting. During that meeting, the board took action on multiple equipment needs for the St. Pierre Fire Department. According to those minutes, representatives from the fire department presented two quotes for truck repairs. A quote of $8,039.91 was presented for repairs to the department's 1999 Tanker 1, while a second quote of $45,250.45 was presented for the 1992 Engine 2. Neither repair quote was approved. According to the meeting minutes, new OSHA guidelines will require the 1992 Engine 2 to have a three-person cab in order to remain usable. The board later approved selling the 1992 Engine 2, a white truck, and a water tank truck, with fire department representatives indicating they would like to purchase a used fire truck. The board did approve the installation of brakes, although the minutes do not specify which vehicle will receive them. In other business, the board approved moving forward with electrical installation at Trinity. The board also discussed damage to a ceiling tile following a thunderstorm and approved contacting someone to inspect the roof. A concern was also raised about nails sticking out of some picnic tables at St. Pierre Park, and Township Trustee Catherine Chafin said the issue would be addressed. Average gasoline prices in Indiana have risen 15.6 cents per gallon in the last week, averaging $3.58 a gallon yesterday, according to Gas Buddy's survey of 3,271 stations across the state. Prices in Indiana are 2.9 cents per gallon lower than they were a month ago, and they stand 44.3 cents per gallon higher than they were a year ago. The national average price of diesel has increased 31.6 cents compared to a week ago and now stands at $6.183 per gallon. In local communities, the lowest prices reported include $3.69 across Pulaski County in Winnemac, Francisville, and Madarieville. Also in Stark County, Knox and North Judson had gas for $3.69 as well. The cheapest gas last week in LaPorte County was in Walkerton at $3.29 a gallon. And in Marshall County, the cheapest price for gas was $3.45 a gallon, which was found in Plymouth. According to Gas Buddy price reports, the cheapest station in the state was priced at $3.19 a gallon yesterday, while the most expensive was $4.19 a gallon, a difference of exactly $1 per gallon. The national average price of gasoline has risen 17.2 cents per gallon in the last week and averaged $4.25 per gallon yesterday. You can find all this information online 24/7 at gasbuddy.com.
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8: For the Tri-County Weather Center, rain in the forecast today, 89 the high, 40% chance of rain. Tonight, more showers and a low of 66, 70% chance of rain. Rain again on Wednesday, 81 the high and a low of 68 Wednesday night. Thursday, more rain, high of 85, low of 66. Clears out finally on Friday, sunny and a high of 82. To see the extended forecast, visit our website, WKVI.com.
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20: Hey, do not forget about Saturday's Kids Closet event in North Judson at Norwayne Field. It is all about Kids Closet and supporting this great ministry that supports so many families. Linda Liu's going to be on the radio on Wednesday talking about the event coming up on Saturday. Well, who else is on? How about Knox School's update? Yeah, principal, the middle school, Jim Condon, in with one of the fantastic teachers there that helped create a positive atmosphere and environment at Knox Schools. It is Sarah Morgan. We're highlighting her today. Love our school updates. Superintendent of Schools, Dr. Kelly Shepherd's on later in the morning with the kids from the Masonry program. Yeah, got Director Scott Hoffman and the kids of the program there talking all good things, NJSP. Okay, it is your friends and folks all on local community radio. It's the WKVI Morning Show. Here's Lenny D for 5-Star.
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0: 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Well, this weekend, Francisville Fall Festival, you're hearing folks from Francisville on today talking about that. It is their 58th year. The festival is huge. It happens 3 days, 18th, 19th, and 20th. Nancy Gutwein's on the air talking about it today. Well, what else is happening? How about the Kids Closet Fun Day? It is this coming Saturday. Food, games, music, live music, yeah, bake sale, bounce houses, bike giveaway, and more, and a lot of opportunities to support the Kids Closet with food purchases and more on Saturday. Don't forget about Wednesday's event in Winnemac. The Sharing Closet happens at 125 South Riverside Drive. It's open every Wednesday, offering clothes to newborn, to toddler, kids and adults clothes, shoes of all sizes. For more information, the phone numbers are there on the calendar. You're hearing the commercials hit the airwaves for Falloween in Walkerton. Yes, it is the annual Falloween Fest at John Glenn High School there in Walkerton. It'll take place on the 25th, 26th, and 27th. They do have rides, yeah, amusements there, by Huseman Amusement Company. Games, fun, and more. It's all happening in Walkerton. And don't forget the end of the month, the 27th, the Funky Monkey Fest at Peaceable Primate Sanctuary here in our area. Support the monkeys. Meet the primates. Yeah, you can see them in person at one of the largest primate sanctuaries right here in our area. Hard to believe, right? Kids crafts, face painting, monkey art, raffle, music, and delicious food. Snack donations for primates are always appreciated. Boxes of plain Cheerios and peanut butter. They do not discriminate. Those monkeys like it plain. Those monkeys like it nutty. And boxes of noodles. That is at 6415 North 800 West in Winnemac. Phone number is on the website for more. Some pictures of the little guys, too. All right, community calendar brought to us on air by the Papa. Papa Farm Pizza downtown Knox. The big monkey himself. Lenny Dessauer there at Papa Farm Pizza. Okay, it is pizza we're driving for. Open Tuesday through Saturday at 3 p.m. in downtown Knox.
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0: Well, time for another Knox Schools update here on local community radio. And I want to say good morning to middle school principal Jim Conan. Jim, good to see you once again, my friend.
1: Thank you, Rich. Always good to be with you.
0: Well, the school year's off and rolling, right?
1: We are, and we're off to a great start. It was wonderful to see the students and the staff return for the new school year. Lots of enthusiasm. Love the noise. Love the structure of the day. And we're off to a really good start.
0: You know, I think school is more fun for these kids than it was when we were in school, right?
1: Well, you know, I hear the principal at the middle school is a pretty cool dude. I don't know a whole lot about that, but I think things are a little different than they were with Mr. James when I was at Knox Junior High School.
0: Mr. Hamlin.
1: Mr. Hamlin, yeah. As well.
0: Okay, but you know, one thing that these kids do not get to do that we had the luxury of doing when we were in school, the lunch doors, the school doors flew open at lunchtime, and I went uptown, I went to the Ford dealership.
1: I'm telling you, I remember running downtown to Davis's Malt Shop.
0: Yeah.
1: And getting back and not being tardy because we had open lunch concept back in that day.
0: And these kids won't appreciate that because they all have cafeterias in their buildings. Okay, the middle school was where the old apartments are on Main Street.
1: Yeah.
0: If you wanted a cafeteria lunch, you had to walk from the middle school to the Palmer building.
1: Correct.
0: And in the one room, it was like, and then correct, you had to dash it back. And
1: it was the old Palmer School gym.
0: It's crazy.
1: That was the only place that served a hot lunch at that time for the corporation. And after a few of those lunches, I chose to hoof it downtown to Davis's Malt Shop.
0: Exactly, exactly. Mom would send me about, I think, 40 cents, enough for a hamburger and a drink at the snack shop, maybe.
1: Absolutely. And you had to do a suicide drink, which was a combination of all the soft drinks in one glass.
0: I love it. I love it. Well, you know, you alluded to a lot of great people at the middle school that you are surrounded by, and we have one of those right now with us, a person with us to talk about.
1: Yeah, I've got a very special teacher, very special lady with us today. Sarah Morgan is one of the leaders on our staff. Most people know Sarah as our seventh grade math teacher, but she does so much more than that, and seldom, if ever, you know, asks for recognition or any attention to be brought to herself. But she is truly one of our cornerstones behind the scenes that really contributes towards the healthy culture that we've developed. Sarah's going to talk a little bit today about all that she does behind the scenes. And she's going to talk about something that's very important to me, and that is how she finds the good in every day.
0: Sarah Morgan, thanks for taking time for local radio.
2: Of course, thank you.
0: Appreciate you being here and hearing all these great things. You know, it's something special about a person that can work with young people and be an influence and a light and a guide. And how long have you been doing your teaching here?
2: I've been teaching math for, this will be my sixth year, but I've been with Knox Schools since 2011.
0: Okay. Math, what drew you to math?
2: Oh, that was a tough one. I always find that, you know, math always has a solution. And kind of like life, I feel like life always has a solution as well. We just have to find it.
0: The X and Y always threw me every time. Well, let's talk about the middle school. You know, I see that from the Committee of Excellence, PTO, so many good things coming in and out of Knox schools, and the middle school especially. The new play area, I mean, the activity area, that's fantastic.
2: Yeah. PTO is amazing.
0: Yeah, well, let's talk about what you want to get across to listeners today, maybe things that you see that you want listeners to know about.
2: So in just today's society, sometimes it's hard to find the good of anything in our lives. So when we can't find the good, sometimes we have to be that good. And so my goal in life is to try to be that good for somebody, because sometimes the people that we see, we don't know what they're going through. We all have things going on in our life, and we wear a mask, and so sometimes we have to share that good.
0: It doesn't cost anything to be nice.
2: No.
0: And so that's what I always like to think about. Well, let's talk about some things specifically in the middle school that you work with on a regular basis, or maybe that you want to let listeners know about.
2: So last year we decided to actually decorate our school. Schools can look pretty mundane and prison-like sometimes, and so we wanted to bring some joy to the kids. Okay, so last year we actually brought the movie Elf to life at Christmas time for our students.
0: Oh, really?
2: Yeah. Yeah. Ooh. So they came back to school right after Thanksgiving break, and they were floored by how much was done.
0: They got elfed.
2: Yes, they got elfed.
0: Okay, well, that's good. What do you have planned for this year?
2: So this year, one of our themes is A New Adventure Begins. So in each hallway, we have a different theme, and we just try to keep that theme alive throughout the fall.
0: Okay. And have you chosen a movie theme for Christmas for this year?
2: Oh, not yet.
0: No?
2: And even if I did, I couldn't divulge.
0: Ooh, top secret stuff, huh?
1: Yeah, one of the things that Sarah is not going to tell you about, Rich, that people need to know to truly appreciate her is that it is not uncommon for me to come in later at night and I'll find Sarah on a ladder with her husband assisting, decorating our hallways, decorating our school. I'll come in on a weekend, on a Sunday afternoon, and I'll find that she's been there or she is there. She just really takes great pride in dressing up our school. And I think you hit it on the head when you said kindness matters. It does matter. And I think we as adults and we as teachers need to model that for our children. And we really have to find the good every day.
0: I agree 100%. Sarah, you sound like someone that really loves your job and what you do.
2: Yes, yes, I do.
0: Probably more than a job, right?
2: It is more than a job.
0: All right, very good. Well, a lot of good things here at Knox Community Schools. I appreciate both of you taking your time today, and we look forward to just hearing more great things all the time.
1: Thank you, Rich.
2: Thank you.
0: Thank you.
3: 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Also coming up at noon is your weekly Gas Buddy price report, including average gasoline prices in Indiana, which have risen 15.6 cents per gallon in the past week. More details coming up at noon. I'm Becca Shepherd from the WKVI Information Center.
4: From the Tri-County Weather Center, rain in the forecast today, 89 the high, 40% chance of rain. Tonight, more showers and a low of 66, 70% chance of rain. Rain again on Wednesday, 81 the high and a low of 68 Wednesday night. Thursday, more rain, high of 85, low of 66. Clears out finally on Friday, sunny and a high of 82. To see the extended forecast, visit our website, WKVI.com.
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0: Hey, what is going on next weekend? You can find it out on WKVI's community calendar. How about Halloween at the John Glenn Schools in Walkerton? Yeah, that happens every year. Will Morton's going to be on the radio talking about that, but it's a chance to have your family fun, enjoy some autumn colors, and enjoy all the great activities that is happening on the 25th, 26th, and 27th. Also, on the 27th, it is the Monkey Fest time. Yeah, at our Primitive Primate. I said that wrong, but anyway, it's Primate Sanctuary here in Winnemac, rural Winnemac area. 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It's a fun day for kids and meet the monkeys and more. 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

0: Not a whole lot.
1: Okay. Yeah, I'm. It's weather's staying good for
0: my life is kind of out of control, but oh. I'm trying to survive this. So.
1: Well, I hope you do. My goodness. Good fall weather for all the festivals coming up. So.
0: So, I wanted number 13 yesterday.
1: I'm sorry, I lost you, Heba. What was that?
0: Yeah, it's echoing back everything. Anyway, I heard someone pick number 13 yesterday, and that's what I want, because that's my lucky number.
1: Well, I'll go right to 13, okay? We'll send the guys out to the field, and here we go.
0: Thank you.
2: The South has a first and goal on the 1 yard line. They are so close from this two tight end set and the beef on the front line. This has power run written all over it. The first man through the hole gets the ball and number 40 takes the handoff up the middle for an easy score. Touchdown, South.
1: There we go. Congrats.
0: All right.
1: Yeah, cool. I will put put your name in that drawing, okay?
0: Thank you, Sue.
1: All right. You have a good Tuesday.
0: Thanks, you too.
1: All right, bye-bye.
0: Okay,
1: now.
0: Bye-bye.
1: It is Habba, one of our dear radio friends here on local community radio. Appreciate her playing the game. 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
3: A man from the UK who spent more than a decade homeless found a permanent home and national recognition after a video of him playing piano in a church went viral. His name is Rise Wynn Jones, and he did an awesome rendition of Bohemian Rhapsody.

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2: The West Central Varsity Girls and Boys Cross Country teams competed at the Wildcat Classic at Indiana Wesleyan University this past Saturday. West Central's Ryan Richardson was an individual medal winner in 35th. The Hoosier North Athletic Conference Girls Golf Tournament was this past weekend. North Miami came in first with a 412. North Judson St. Pierre in second with a 423. Triton in third with a 436. Winamac in fourth with a 466. Oregon Davis and Culver were in seventh and eighth, respectively. North Judson's Millie Bocamp came in third overall with a score of 100. Winamac's Sophia Shell came in seventh overall with a 105. The Culver Cavaliers volleyball team was in action versus several schools this past weekend. They fell to Triton 0-2 sets, Bremen 0-2 sets, and John Glenn 0-2 sets, but beat Caston 2-0. As that's your sports check, I'm Mitch Columbi. 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
1: This is a Fox News alert. I'm Tom Rigotti. The U.S. Supreme Court rejects President Trump's desired restrictions on mail-in balloting. Here's Fox's Gernal Scott.
2: The decision allows mail-in voting nationwide to continue as the midterms approach. Justice Samuel Alito wrote in his dissenting opinion the court's denial was incorrect because some of the plaintiffs lacked standing.
1: Minnesota Democratic Congresswoman Ilhan Omar is now under criminal investigation by the Trump administration. Fox's Julian Turner reports.
3: Omar married Ahmed Noor Saeed Elmi in 2009. Republicans have long claimed he is her brother, and she married him as part of an immigration scheme, though she has never been formally charged.
1: Omar denies the accusation and says President Trump is obsessed with her. America's listening to Fox News.
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8: For the Tri-County Weather Center, rain in the forecast today. 89 the high, 40% chance of rain. Tonight, more showers and a low of 66, 70% chance of rain. Rain again on Wednesday, 81 the high and a low of 68 Wednesday night. Thursday, more rain, high of 85. Low of 66. Clears out finally on Friday, sunny and a high of 82. To see the extended forecast, visit our website, WKVI.com.
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17: 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Will Morton's going to be coming on the radio first part of next week talking about Halloween at John Glenn. The commercials are breaking. Yeah, you're hearing them today. Who else is on? We're celebrating Beyond the Book. And all good things, Knox Schools, North Judson Schools, and more. 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

0: Well, I asked him when I called here just a second ago, Fred, are we ready for our swan song? It's Fred from the Melody Drive-In and the final weekend of the season. Hey, Fred, how's it going?
1: We're doing just fine. Little bit of bittersweetness going on.
0: Yeah.
1: With the drive-in coming to an end.
0: Yeah, well, last weekend was a pretty nice weekend, right?
1: Yes, we did. The weather was perfect. Couldn't ask for a better weekend.
0: Okay, what are we going to send the folks out with for the final weekend of the season at the Melody, Fred?
1: Like we do every year on our final weekend of the season, it's the Patron Appreciation Nights, both nights at the Melody Drive-In this coming weekend. And on screen one, we're bringing back some good ones for that were some of our favorites from throughout this season. So screen one, Toy Story 5, and that's going to be followed by the new Practical Magic 2.
0: Okay. And of course, folks are used to two screens at the Melody. You have a choice. What's on screen two?
1: Screen two got a brand new movie coming in just for this weekend. It's the reboot of the suspense horror franchise, Resident Evil. And that's going to be followed by the most popular action film of the season, Spider-Man Brand New Day.
0: All right, sending folks out in a big style way there. Hey, Fred, what's the concession stand? Be wrapping it up there.
1: Concession stand is going to be fully open, just like always, while supplies last. But all items in our concession stand for this weekend are going to be down to closeout prices.
0: All righty. Last weekend of the season. Enjoy the drive-in. Fred, it's been a great season. I appreciate you using WKVI. It's good to catch up with you every week and fill the listeners in on what's going on.
1: We appreciate all the help and the promotion that you guys do for us. Wonderful time. Look forward to doing it again next year. But keep in mind that we're also doing raffles and giveaways. So come on out. It's always a good time for the last weekend, the last hurrah for the 2026 season and Patron Appreciation Night.
0: All at the Melody Drive-In. Thanks, Fred.
1: Thank you. Thanks for having me and see you next year, Rich.
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0: Mariska Hargitay and the cast of Law & Order SVU did a spoof on whether Taylor Swift would be at the Emmys. The surprise was, Taylor showed up in the scene playing a rookie holding a cat.
31: Will Taylor Swift be at the Emmys? You got to think like a Swiftie, because the Swifties think that everything is a clue to what she'll do next.
32: Hey, guys, this isn't adding up.
33: And who asked you, rookie?
32: Why would she be showing up to the ceremony tonight? She's probably going to be sitting at home playing with those cats she's named after TV show characters.
31: Exactly. And her cat is named Olivia Benson. Taylor Swift will not be at the Emmys.
32: Maybe she's going to do one of those cool pre-taped sketch things to support the host.
34: Do you think she'll sing?
32: No.
31: Oh, wow. Isn't it cool when it does that?
32: Mm-hmm.
0: Oh, good to know she's got a sense of humor, too.
35: Elon Musk, Sam Altman, and the CEO of Anthropic all said they want to put the brakes on reckless AI development. Elon was like, as you can tell by my Tesla's brakes are not my strong suit, but I will try. The CEO of Ryanair has denied reports that a passenger was partially sucked out of a plane window, saying he doesn't think any part of his body got out of the window. It's never good when an airline CEO has to use the phrase, we don't think any part of his body got out of the window. Now, switching gears, the CDC announced that the lettuce parasite outbreak is officially over. When asked how they solved it, the CDC said, we didn't. People just kind of forgot.

0: Hey, did you know when people are struck by lightning, the mark that appears on them afterward looks like a detailed silhouette of a fern tree? This occurs because the capillaries beneath their skin rupture from the shock of the electrical discharge. In most cases, the marks are not permanent and can even disappear within days.
1: 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David Gates and Bread.
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0: That's the first sound you hear when you walk into the beautiful showroom at Pioneer Floral and Gifts in downtown Knox. I love to promote our local businesses on local radio, and Pioneer Florists is no exception. I always get greeted with a big smile, big hello, whether we're doing business or I'm buying something to take home for the missus. You'll have to check out the WKVI Facebook feed to see the post of the beautiful arrangement they did for Mrs. Wallen for our anniversary a while back. They lasted a long time, too. When I stopped by Pioneer Floral and Gifts most recently, the colors and magic of fall were starting to take over the shop. In fact, I took home some outdoor fall decorations. The wife's into that big time, don't you know? Well, maybe you need to stop and see Lori and the rest of the crew. Let them work their magic for you, no matter the occasion. Pioneer Floral and Gifts, downtown Knox, phone 772-0804. And no, I still have yet to meet the flower fairies.
1: Sometimes you wonder why they can't do something that seems simple. I like a cup of black coffee after a meal. I'm amazed at how impossible this is for me to communicate. I don't think I could say it any more clearly. Would you like anything else, sir? Yeah, I'd like a cup of black coffee, please. How'd you like that coffee? How would I like the black coffee? Can you put it in a cup? Yeah, don't just splash it on my face. Would you like cream and sugar with that? Is it black cream? If not, I'll take it blackety black black. Filled with blackness. Devoid of all light. Think of the blackest thing you can imagine and double that blackness and take a black magic marker and fill in the gaps and put that into a black rocket ship and shoot that into the depths of black space and close your eyes and use that as a reference.
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3: This is a Fox News alert. I'm Tom Rigotti. The U.S. Supreme Court rejects President Trump's desired restrictions on mail-in balloting. Here's Fox's Gernal Scott.
4: The decision allows mail-in voting nationwide to continue as the midterms approach. Justice Samuel Alito wrote in his dissenting opinion the court's denial was incorrect because some of the plaintiffs lacked standing.
3: Minnesota Democratic Congresswoman Ilhan Omar is now under criminal investigation by the Trump administration. Fox's Julian Turner reports.
5: Omar married Ahmed Noor Saeed Elmi in 2009. Republicans have long claimed he is her brother, and she married him as part of an immigration scheme, though she has never been formally charged.
3: Omar denies the accusation and says President Trump is obsessed with her. America's listening to Fox News.
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8: For the Tri-County Weather Center, rain in the forecast today, 89 the high, 40% chance of rain. Tonight, more showers and a low of 66, 70% chance of rain. Rain again on Wednesday, 81 the high and a low of 68 Wednesday night. Thursday, more rain, high of 85, low of 66. Clears out finally on Friday, sunny and a high of 82. To see the extended forecast, visit our website, WKVI.com.

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1: My name is Mary Lynn Ritchie, and I'm running for the California Township seat on the Knox School Board. I feel staff turnover is at an all-time high, and morale is at an all-time low in our school corporation. 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I feel this is one of the most important issues in this election. 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So let me be the much-needed change to the Knox Community School Board. 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Thank you. 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
2: 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Check the WKBI community calendar online for all details.
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2: 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Well, this weekend, Francisville Fall Festival, you're hearing folks from Francisville on today talking about that. It is their 58th year. The festival is huge. It happens 3 days, 18th, 19th, and 20th. Nancy Gutwein's on the air talking about it today. Well, what else is happening? How about the Kids Closet Fun Day? It is this coming Saturday. Food, games, music, live music, yeah, bake sale, bounce houses, bike giveaway, and more, and a lot of opportunities to support the Kids Closet with food purchases and more on Saturday. Don't forget about Wednesday's event in Winnemac. The Sharing Closet happens at 125 South Riverside Drive. It's open every Wednesday, offering clothes to newborn, to toddler, kids and adults clothes, shoes of all sizes. For more information, the phone numbers are there on the calendar. You're hearing the commercials hit the airwaves for Halloween in Walkerton. Yes, it is the annual Halloween Fest at John Glenn High School at there in Walkerton. It'll take place on the 25th, 26th, and 27th. They do have rides, yeah, amusements there, by Huseman Amusement Company. Games, fun, and more. It's all happening in Walkerton. And don't forget the end of the month, the 27th, the Funky Monkey Fest at Peaceable Primate Sanctuary here in our area. Support the monkeys. Meet the primates. Yeah, you can see them in person at one of the largest primate sanctuaries right here in our area. Hard to believe, right? Kids crafts, face painting, monkey art, raffle, music, and delicious food. Snack donations for primates are always appreciated. Boxes of plain Cheerios and peanut butter. They do not discriminate. Those monkeys like it plain. Those monkeys like it nutty. And boxes of noodles. That is at 6415 North 800 West in Winnemac. Phone number is on the website for more. Some pictures of the little guys, too. All right, community calendar brought to us on air by the Papa. Papa Farm Pizza downtown Knox. The big monkey himself. Lenny Dessauer there at Papa Farm Pizza. Okay, it is pizza worth driving for. Open Tuesday through Saturday at 3 p.m. in downtown Knox.
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2: 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Well, this weekend, Francisville Fall Festival, you're hearing folks from Francisville on today talking about that. It is their 58th year. The festival is huge. It happens 3 days, 18th, 19th, and 20th. Nancy Gutwein's on the air talking about it today. Well, what else is happening? How about the Kids Closet Fun Day? It is this coming Saturday. Food, games, music, live music, yeah, bake sale, bounce houses, bike giveaway, and more, and a lot of opportunities to support the Kids Closet with food purchases and more on Saturday. Don't forget about Wednesday's event in Winamac. The Sharing Closet happens at 125 South Riverside Drive. It's open every Wednesday, offering clothes to newborn to toddler, kids and adults clothes, shoes of all sizes. For more information, the phone numbers are there on the calendar. You're hearing the commercials hit the airwaves for Falloween in Walkerton. Yes, it is the annual Falloween Fest at John Glenn High School at there in Walkerton. It'll take place on the 25th, 26th, and 27th. They do have rides, yeah, amusements there, by Huseman Amusement Company. Games, fun, and more. It's all happening in Walkerton. And don't forget the end of the month, the 27th, the Funky Monkey Fest at Peaceable Primate Sanctuary here in our area. Support the monkeys. Meet the primates. Yeah, you can see them in person at one of the largest primate sanctuaries right here in our area. Hard to believe, right? Kids crafts, face painting, monkey art, raffle, music, and delicious food. Snack donations for primates are always appreciated. Boxes of plain Cheerios and peanut butter. They do not discriminate. Those monkeys like it plain. Those monkeys like it nutty. And boxes of noodles. That is at 6415 North 800 West in Winamac. Phone number is on the website for more. Some pictures of the little guys, too. All right, community calendar brought to us on air by the Papa. Papa Farm Pizza downtown Knox. The big monkey himself. Lenny Dessauer there at Papa Farm Pizza. Okay, it is pizza worth driving for. Open Tuesday through Saturday at 3 p.m. in downtown Knox.

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Hard to believe, Murray Jane and I were in youth group together back in, well, let's just say back in the day. 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Our most recent winner, Marianne Montgomery, Loyal Listener Club Drawing Box. 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All you got to do is call and get in, 772-7600. Again, thanks to Zingo Express and thanks to Marianne Montgomery, all part of the Loyal Listener Club family here on 99.3. 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
1: This is a Fox News alert. I'm Tom Rigotti. The U.S. Supreme Court rejects President Trump's desired restrictions on mail-in balloting. Here's Fox's Gernal Scott.
2: The decision allows mail-in voting nationwide to continue as the midterms approach. Justice Samuel Alito wrote in his dissenting opinion the court's denial was incorrect because some of the plaintiffs lacked standing.
1: Minnesota Democratic Congresswoman Ilhan Omar is now under criminal investigation by the Trump administration. Fox's Jillian Turner reports.
3: Omar married Ahmed Noor Saeed Elmi in 2009. Republicans have long claimed he is her brother, and she married him as part of an immigration scheme, though she has never been formally charged.
1: Omar denies the accusation and says President Trump is obsessed with her. America's listening to Fox News.
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5: For the Tri-County Weather Center, rain in the forecast today, 89 the high, 40% chance of rain. Tonight, more showers and a low of 66, 70% chance of rain. Rain again on Wednesday, 81 the high and a low of 68 Wednesday night. Thursday, more rain, high of 85, low of 66. Clears out finally on Friday, sunny and a high of 82. To see the extended forecast, visit our website, WKVI.com.

0: He's here on Vinyl Gold, 99.3 WKVI. 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
1: Our local community hospital, Pulaski Memorial Hospital, today talking with nurse practitioner in the oncology field, Shannon Tingle.
2: And what would you tell the listener today if he or she wants to say, what could minimize the risk of getting lung cancer?
3: Well, obviously, everybody knows that smoking causes lung cancer. Cessation of tobacco use is the number one helper of eradicating lung cancer, but I have many lung cancer patients that have never smoked a day in their life. So environmental hazards.
2: Work probably too sometimes, right?
3: Yes.
2: Work conditions?
3: Yep, work conditions. 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If there's a lot of mold or spores, sometimes those can lead to cancer. 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

0: This weekend's event in North Judson, Kids Closet Fun Day. They do this every year. A lot of great live music, food and games for the kids, bake sale, bounce houses, and purchase some food, and everything goes to support the Kids Closet Ministry based out of the North Judson United Methodist Church. Linda Lewandowski is going to be on the radio this week talking about that. Of course, you're hearing all about the Francisville Fall Festival. Beautiful schedule there on WKVI's community calendar. Don't forget about the Sharing Closet in Winnemac. It is open on Wednesdays. Okay, that's the community calendar brought to us by PFP. What does that stand for? That stands for Pizza Worth Driving For. It's Papa Farm Pizza, downtown Knox. And have you tried their sandwich menu lately? 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
1: This is a Fox News alert. I'm Tom Rigotti. The U.S. Supreme Court rejects President Trump's desired restrictions on mail-in balloting. Here's Fox's Gernal Scott.
2: The decision allows mail-in voting nationwide to continue as the midterms approach. Justice Samuel Alito wrote in his dissenting opinion the court's denial was incorrect because some of the plaintiffs lacked standing.
1: Minnesota Democratic Congresswoman Ilhan Omar is now under criminal investigation by the Trump administration. Fox's Julian Turner reports.
3: Omar married Ahmed Noor Saeed Elmi in 2009. Republicans have long claimed he is her brother, and she married him as part of an immigration scheme, though she has never been formally charged.
1: Omar denies the accusation and says President Trump is obsessed with her. America's listening to Fox News.
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5: The Railroad Township Advisory Board recently shared its meeting minutes from the August meeting. I'm Becca Shepherd for Stark County Family Dentistry from the WKVI Information Center. During that meeting, the board took action on multiple equipment needs for the St. Pierre Fire Department. According to those minutes, representatives from the fire department presented two quotes for truck repairs. A quote of $8,039.91 was presented for repairs to the department's 1999 Tanker 1. While a second quote of $45,250.45 was presented for the 1992 Engine 2. Neither repair quote was approved. According to the meeting minutes, new OSHA guidelines will require the 1992 Engine 2 to have a three-person cab in order to remain usable. The board later approved selling the 1992 Engine 2, a white truck, and a water tank truck, with fire department representatives indicating they would like to purchase a used fire truck. The board did approve the installation of brakes, although the minutes do not specify which vehicle will receive them. In other business, the board approved moving forward with electrical installation at Trinity. The board also discussed damage to a ceiling tile following a thunderstorm and approved contacting someone to inspect the roof. A concern was also raised about nails sticking out of some picnic tables at St. Pierre Park, and Township Trustee Catherine Chaffin said the issue would be addressed. An announcement from the Pulaski County Sheriff's Department shares that the county will test its emergency siren system today, Tuesday, September 15th. The test is scheduled to take place at 7 p.m. Eastern Time and will include warning sirens that are located in Bruce Lake, Francisville, Madaryville, Monterey, Star City, and Winnemac. The announcement states that the test will not take place if there is a potential for severe weather or if another emergency is occurring at the scheduled time. Average gasoline prices in Indiana have risen 15.6 cents per gallon in the last week, averaging $3.58 a gallon yesterday, according to Gas Buddy's survey of 3,271 stations across the state. Prices in Indiana are 2.9 cents per gallon lower than they were a month ago, and they stand 44.3 cents per gallon higher than they were a year ago. The national average price of diesel has increased 31.6 cents compared to a week ago and now stands at $6.183 per gallon. In local communities, the lowest prices reported include $3.69 across Pulaski County in Winnemac, Francisville, and Madaryville. Also in Stark County, Knox and North Judson had gas for $3.69 as well. The cheapest gas last week in LaPorte County was in Walkerton at $3.29 a gallon. And in Marshall County, the cheapest price for gas was $3.45 a gallon, which was found in Plymouth. According to Gas Buddy price reports, the cheapest station in the state was priced at $3.19 a gallon yesterday, while the most expensive was $4.19 a gallon, a difference of exactly $1 per gallon. The national average price of gasoline has risen 17.2 cents per gallon in the last week and averaged $4.25 per gallon yesterday. You can find all this information online 24/7 at gasbuddy.com. The Starr County Commissioners discussed concerns about the condition of County Road 450 during their September 8th meeting. One of the commissioners stated that he had driven the road that morning after questions were raised about its condition. He noted several areas of concern, including uneven spots in the roadway and areas where the edges of the pavement weave in and out. Commissioners also discussed concerns about the edge of the pavement creating a potential hazard if a vehicle gets off the roadway. The commissioners discussed placing temporary warning or slow signs along the road and contacting the highway superintendent about the concerns. Commissioners also stated they plan to inspect the road themselves, and they discussed the possibility of holding an emergency meeting if further action is needed. WKVI News and information on the hour is brought to you by Dr. Andrew Frazier and the staff over at Stark County Family Dentistry in Knox. 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
7: 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Currently paying a 30-cent positive basis versus the November futures for soybeans delivered by next Monday, the 21st. Call with questions, 574-566-2113. Market's bouncing a little bit here to start the week after a relatively slow and uninspiring overnight trade. We've now got corn up about 2 to 4. Beans have been trading 9 to 11 higher. And wheat's a little higher in Chicago, mixed in Kansas City and Minneapolis. There's not a lot new. The market's trying to reset here now and figure out what is fair value, what is what we should be trading after last Friday's WASDE report. It appears the market feels we went too far too fast on soybeans to the downside. Weather, though, here is not going to be conducive to widespread harvest over the northern part of the state. A lot of rain in the forecast the rest of this week. I'm Ryan Martin.
6: Hi, this is Dr. Andrew Frazier from Starr County Family Dentistry in Knox. Did you realize that there is a correlation between oral health and our overall health? Studies have shown that individuals with periodontal disease or gum disease are nearly twice as likely to suffer from coronary artery disease. Good oral health is not just for a bright smile, but for a healthy heart too. 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
5: 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Cremation will take place at Frayne Crematory in Winnemac. Memorial contributions may be made to Camelot Care Center. Arrangements have been entrusted to Frayne Mortuary in Madaryville in memory of 95-year-old Catherine Joanne Schultz of Madaryville. 80-year-old Robert D. Kawaguchi of Knox passed away September 8th. 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
8: From the Tri-County Weather Center, rain in the forecast today, 89 the high, 40% chance of rain. Tonight, more showers and a low of 66, 70% chance of rain. Rain again on Wednesday, 81 the high and a low of 68 Wednesday night. Thursday, more rain, high of 85, low of 66. Clears out finally on Friday, sunny and a high of 82. To see the extended forecast, visit our website, WKVI.com. 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
9: A slight rebound to open the week after post-crop report losses Friday. This is Hoosier Ag Today's Monday midday farm market update. Money flow is exiting the stock market and metals, while crude soars again and grains and oil seeds are seeing a bit of that positive flow, although wheat now is big time on the defensive again. Midday December corn up 2.5 cents, 532 and three quarters. March 548 and a quarter up 2 3/4. May also up 2 3/4, 555 and three quarters. Beans lead the way. November 1306 and a half, up a dime. Jan beans up a dime and a quarter, 1322 and a quarter. December wheat, 721 and a quarter, down 4 cents. It's mixed in the meats. October live cattle, 220.70, up $1.02. October lean hogs, $80, down $1.50. I'm Andy Eubank. 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
7: 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Call with questions, 574-566-2113. Market's bouncing a little bit here to start the week after a relatively slow and uninspiring overnight trade. We've now got corn up about 2 to 4. Beans have been trading 9 to 11 higher. And wheat's a little higher in Chicago, mixed in Kansas City and Minneapolis. There's not a lot new. The market's trying to reset here now and figure out what is fair value, what we should be trading after last Friday's WASD report. Appears the market feels we went too far too fast on soybeans to the downside. Weather, though, here is not going to be conducive to widespread harvest over the northern part of the state. A lot of rain in the forecast the rest of this week. I'm Ryan Martin.
9: This is Hoosier Ag Today's Tuesday Farm Market Preview. Joining us, John Zanker of Farmers Keeper, the Carmel office. A little bit higher in corn and beans yesterday, John. Any chance that continues here on a Tuesday?
11: Well, I think it could, but that's depending upon what we're seeing in the energy markets. Possibility, according to President Trump, that Ukraine and Russia will stop hitting each other's energy refineries. That seems like a lot better deal for Russia than Ukraine, so I'm a little bit skeptical that Ukraine actually agreed to that. So we'll see if they did. And Russia has a chance to get those refineries repaired. And if they actually do start releasing diesel exports again, then that probably will cap off diesel exports. That certainly has a big impact on where we'll see soybeans going here over the next couple of months.
9: That's John Zanker, and I'm Andy Eubank. Hoosier Ag Today, Indiana's Farm Network.

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3: Our local community hospital, Pulaski Memorial Hospital, today talking with nurse practitioner in the oncology field, Shannon Tingle.
4: Now, we're catching a lot of stage ones with these low-dose CT scans. So even if you don't smoke anymore, and you did smoke back then, and you meet the age requirements, you can get a low-dose CT. And it's basically the mammogram of the lungs. So it's a very low dose of contrast dye that's safe for the body, but it's more pronounced and specific than a chest x-ray.
3: So once things are discovered, and once you know what you're dealing with, is the treatment, does it cause people to get sick as like it used to? How does it work now? Maybe dispel some fears now.
4: Specifically lung cancer, there's a lot of targeted therapies. So we can now do what's called next generation sequencing on the actual tissue or on the patient's blood, send it out and find out exactly what is driving this cancer. It could be something as simple as putting a patient on a pill now instead of IV if you have a specific mutated driver.
3: See your primary care physician and talk more if you're suspecting issues are going on with you. 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I love to promote our local businesses on local radio, and Pioneer Florists is no exception. I always get greeted with a big smile, big hello, whether we're doing business or I'm buying something to take home for the missus. You'll have to check out the WKVI Facebook feed to see the post of the beautiful arrangement they did for Mrs. Wallen for our anniversary a while back. They lasted a long time, too. When I stopped by Pioneer Floral and Gifts most recently, the colors and magic of fall were starting to take over the shop. In fact, I took home some outdoor fall decorations. The wife's into that big time, don't you know? Well, maybe you need to stop and see Lori and the rest of the crew. Let them work their magic for you, no matter the occasion. Pioneer Floral and Gifts, downtown Knox, phone 772-0804. And no, I still have yet to meet the flower fairies.
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6: The West Central Varsity Girls and Boys Cross Country teams competed at the Wildcat Classic at Indiana Wesleyan University this past Saturday. West Central's Ryan Richardson was an individual medal winner in 35th. The Hoosier North Athletic Conference Girls Golf Tournament was this past weekend. North Miami came in first with a 412. North Judson Sam Peer in second with a 423. Triton in third with a 436, Winamac in fourth with a 466, Oregon Davis and Culver were in seventh and eighth respectively. North Judson's Millie Bocamp came in third overall with a score of 100. Winamac's Sophia Shell came in seventh overall with a 105. The Culver Cavaliers volleyball team was in action versus several schools this past weekend. They fell to Triton 0-2 sets, Bremen 0-2 sets, and John Glenn 0-2 sets, but beat Caston 2-0. As that's your sports check, I'm Mitch Columbia. 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
2: This is a Fox News alert. I'm Tom Rigotti. The U.S. Supreme Court rejects President Trump's desired restrictions on mail-in balloting. Here's Fox's Gernal Scott.
3: The decision allows mail-in voting nationwide to continue as the midterms approach. Justice Samuel Alito wrote in his dissenting opinion the court's denial was incorrect because some of the plaintiffs lacked standing.
2: Minnesota Democratic Congresswoman Ilhan Omar is now under criminal investigation by the Trump administration. Fox's Julian Turner reports.
4: Omar married Ahmed Noor Saeed Elmi in 2009. Republicans have long claimed he is her brother, and she married him as part of an immigration scheme, though she has never been formally charged.
2: Omar denies the accusation and says President Trump is obsessed with her. 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
7: From the Tri-County Weather Center, rain in the forecast today, 89 the high, 40% chance of rain. Tonight, more showers and a low of 66, 70% chance of rain. Rain again on Wednesday, 81 the high and a low of 68 Wednesday night. Thursday, more rain, high of 85, low of 66. Clears out finally on Friday, sunny and a high of 82. To see the extended forecast, visit our website, WKVI.com.

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0: My name is Mary Lynn Ritchie, and I am running for the California Township seat on the Knox School Board. 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
3: It's Matt Bailey on Local Community Radio, and we are talking Bailey's Discount Center. We are talking Bigby Coffee. We are talking Bailey's Cabinets. And we are talking Bailey Town Burgers.
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What do all these artists have in common? 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
1: 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Well, this weekend, Francisville Fall Festival, you're hearing folks from Francisville on today talking about that. It is their 58th year. The festival is huge. It happens 3 days, 18th, 19th, and 20th. Nancy Gutwein's on the air talking about it today. Well, what else is happening? How about the Kids Closet Fun Day? It is this coming Saturday. Food, games, music, live music, yeah, bake sale, bounce houses, bike giveaway, and more. And a lot of opportunities to support the Kids Closet with food purchases and more on Saturday. Don't forget about Wednesday's event in Winnemac. The Sharing Closet happens at 125 South Riverside Drive. It's open every Wednesday, offering clothes to newborn to toddler, kids and adults clothes, shoes of all sizes. For more information, the phone numbers are there on the calendar. You're hearing the commercials hit the airwaves for Halloween in Waukerton. Yes, it is the annual Halloween Fest at John Glenn High School at there in Waukerton. It'll take place on the 25th, 26th, and 27th. They do have rides, yeah, amusements there, by Huseman Amusement Company. Games, fun, and more. It's all happening in Waukerton. And don't forget the end of the month, the 27th, the Funky Monkey Fest at Peaceable Primate Sanctuary here in our area. Support the monkeys. Meet the primates. Yeah, you can see them in person at one of the largest primate sanctuaries right here in our area. Hard to believe, right? Kids crafts, face painting, monkey art, raffle, music, and delicious food. Snack donations for primates are always appreciated. Boxes of plain Cheerios and peanut butter. They do not discriminate. Those monkeys like it plain. Those monkeys like it nutty. And boxes of noodles. That is at 6415 North 800 West in Winnemac. Phone number is on the website for more. Some pictures of the little guys, too. All right, community calendar brought to us on here by the Papa. Papa Farm Pizza downtown Knox. The big monkey himself. Lenny Dessauer there at Papa Farm Pizza. Okay, it is pizza we're driving for. Open Tuesday through Saturday at 3 p.m. in downtown Knox.
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1: This is a Fox News alert. I'm Tom Rigotti. The U.S. Supreme Court rejects President Trump's desired restrictions on mail-in balloting. Here's Fox's Gernal Scott.
2: The decision allows mail-in voting nationwide to continue as the midterms approach. Justice Samuel Alito wrote in his dissenting opinion the court's denial was incorrect because some of the plaintiffs lacked standing.
1: Minnesota Democratic Congresswoman Ilhan Omar is now under criminal investigation by the Trump administration. Fox's Julian Turner reports.
3: Omar married Ahmed Noor Saeed Elmi in 2009. Republicans have long claimed he is her brother, and she married him as part of an immigration scheme, though she has never been formally charged.
1: Omar denies the accusation and says President Trump is obsessed with her. America's listening to Fox News.
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6: From the Tri-County Weather Center, rain in the forecast today, 89 the high, 40% chance of rain. Tonight, more showers and a low of 66, 70% chance of rain. Rain again on Wednesday, 81 the high and a low of 68 Wednesday night. Thursday, more rain, high of 85, low of 66. Clears out finally on Friday, sunny and a high of 82. To see the extended forecast, visit our website, WKVI.com.

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1: The 58th annual Francisville Fall Festival is bigger and better than ever this year. 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
5: Hey, what is going on next weekend? 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How about Halloween at the John Glenn Schools in Walkerton? Yeah. That happens every year. Will Morton's going to be on the radio talking about that, but it's a chance to have your family fun, enjoy some autumn colors, and enjoy all the great activities that is happening on the 25th, 26th, and 27th. Also, on the 27th, it is the Monkey Fest time, yeah, at our Primitive Primate. I said that wrong, but anyway, it's Primate Sanctuary here in Winnemac, rural Winnemac area. Check out everything on WKBI's community calendar and take part in this fun day. 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

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Hey, you don't want to miss train ride season. 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They do this every year. A lot of great live music, food and games for the kids, bake sale, bounce houses, and purchase some food, and everything goes to support the Kids Closet Ministry based out of the North Judson United Methodist Church. Linda Lewandowski is going to be on the radio this week talking about that. Of course, you're hearing all about the Francisville Fall Festival. Beautiful schedule there on WKVI's community calendar. Don't forget about the Sharing Closet in Winnemac. It is open on Wednesdays. Okay, and that's the community calendar brought to us by PFP. What does that stand for? That stands for Pizza Worth Driving For. It's Papa Farm Pizza, downtown Knox. And have you tried their sandwich menu lately? There's an Italian beef there that's second to none. Chicken Parmesan and a lot more too. It is Papa Farm Pizza, downtown Knox. 772-5888. 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
1: This is a Fox News alert. I'm Tom Rigotti. The U.S. Supreme Court rejects President Trump's desired restrictions on mail-in balloting. Here's Fox's Gernal Scott.
2: The decision allows mail-in voting nationwide to continue as the midterms approach. Justice Samuel Alito wrote in his dissenting opinion the court's denial was incorrect because some of the plaintiffs lacked standing.
1: Minnesota Democratic Congresswoman Ilhan Omar is now under criminal investigation by the Trump administration. Fox's Jillian Turner reports.
3: Omar married Ahmed Nur Saeed Elmi in 2009. Republicans have long claimed he is her brother, and she married him as part of an immigration scheme, though she has never been formally charged.
1: Omar denies the accusation and says President Trump is obsessed with her. America's listening to Fox News.
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8: From the Tri-County Weather Center, rain in the forecast today, 89 the high, 40% chance of rain. Tonight, more showers and a low of 66, 70% chance of rain. Rain again on Wednesday, 81 the high and a low of 68 Wednesday night. Thursday, more rain, high of 85, low of 66. Clears out finally on Friday, sunny and a high of 82. To see the extended forecast, visit our website, WKVI.com.

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0: Well, this time of year, always enjoy visiting with the folks from Francisville because it is time for the Francisville Fall Festival. Joining me on the air right now, it is Nancy Gutwein. Nancy, I appreciate you taking time for the local radio station.
1: Oh, thank you.
0: Well, Nancy, you have you're a lifer around Francisville, right?
1: I am.
0: Okay, well, that's good. You know that folks stepping up and getting involved, and of course, we're excited about the Francisville Fall Festival. There's a big block on WKVI's community calendar, and why don't you give our listeners a rundown on some of the things that you enjoy and that you do on the 3 days of the festival?
1: I love it. It's my favorite time. I start out Fridays, of course, at the Fireman's Fish Fry. And then I head over to Beer and Bingo. I'll be slinging some beers and playing bingo this year. Even if you don't like to play bingo, there's a lot of bad dad jokes that happen by the guys that call out those numbers. Saturday morning, I like to do the 5K. And this year, I'm really hoping that I win so I can get that Pulaski County 250 medal. After the race, I'll head over to the Madarieville Nursery School pancake breakfast. After that, there's a bait contest. I've never participated in it before, so I'm really excited. Hopefully, I have a good entry to that bait contest this year. One thing that we've been doing for a few years is the golf cart obstacle course. $100 cash prize for the winner, but it's a great time and a lot of fun. Parade this year, obviously we're celebrating the 250th year, and I personally have a golf cart entry this year. We're excited about it.
0: Nice.
1: After the parade is the bake auction, and hopefully maybe I'll take home a win from whatever I decide to enter.
0: For sure. Do you have an idea what you're going to bake yet?
1: Some cookies, some cake. Who knows what's going to happen this week in my kitchen.
0: I got a mean recipe for blueberry muffins I could pass on to you.
1: No, yeah, you'll have to send that my way.
0: Okay.
1: There's a mini sprint triathlon Saturday afternoon, hoping to maybe pull out two medals for the Pulaski 250 this year. But after that full day, I'll be looking forward to relaxing at the beer garden. We've got two bands coming this year. Southern Bridges, they're a band from Southern Indiana. And the Whiskey Wreckers coming back for a second time. They were so great last year, we just had to bring them back. So that'll be a full Saturday.
0: Well, and it doesn't slow down on Sunday either, does it?
1: It does not. Church services this year are pushed back to 10 a.m., hoping to draw in a bigger crowd for that. So meet us at the big tent for church services. And then right after that, there's a plant swap happening. We have gotten a lot of traction on that. It seems like a lot of people are really into that. You bring in your cuttings, you'll be given a voucher for anything you donate, and you can trade it in for whatever you would decide you want to take home. And then, of course, food, vendors all afternoon. I've already personally purchased ride tickets for myself and my grandkids. So we're going to enjoy the afternoon with some rides, head on down to the car show. And at 2 o'clock, we're going to watch the Liberty Tree dedication. That's something new for this year for the Pulaski 250 as well.
0: And car shows are Sunday too, right?
1: Sunday afternoon car show at the park. So we're really trying to revamp that and bring it back to what it used to be like in the glory days.
0: Love it. It is Nancy Gutwein today here on Local Community Radio. We're talking Francisville Fall Festival. Nancy, I so appreciate you taking time and letting WKVI promote the festival and be in on the activities there. We appreciate it so much.
1: Thank you.
0: Check out the WKVI community calendar for all the details on the Francisville Fall Festival this weekend.
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0: 58th Annual Francisville Fall Festival is September 18th, 19th, and 20th. 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
3: This is a Fox News alert. I'm Tom Rigotti. The U.S. Supreme Court rejects President Trump's desired restrictions on mail-in balloting. Here's Fox's Gernal Scott.
4: The decision allows mail-in voting nationwide to continue as the midterms approach. Justice Samuel Alito wrote in his dissenting opinion the court's denial was incorrect because some of the plaintiffs lacked standing.
3: Minnesota Democratic Congresswoman Ilhan Omar is now under criminal investigation by the Trump administration. Fox's Julian Turner reports.
5: Omar married Ahmed Noor Saeed Elmi in 2009. Republicans have long claimed he is her brother, and she married him as part of an immigration scheme, though she has never been formally charged.
3: Omar denies the accusation and says President Trump is obsessed with her. America's listening to Fox News.
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0: For the Tri-County Weather Center, rain in the forecast today, 89 the high, 40% chance of rain. Tonight, more showers and a low of 66, 70% chance of rain. Rain again on Wednesday, 81 the high and a low of 68 Wednesday night. Thursday, more rain, high of 85, low of 66. Clears out finally on Friday, sunny and a high of 82. To see the extended forecast, visit our website, WKVI.

0: WKVI Land loves Motown. I've got sunshine. The Temptations. R-E-S-P-C-T, find out what it means to me. Aretha. And Marvin on Vinyl Gold, WKVI.
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3: Well, time for another Knox Schools update here on local community radio. And I want to say good morning to middle school principal Jim Conan. Jim, good to see you once again, my friend.
4: Thank you, Rich. Always good to be with you.
3: Well, the school year's off and rolling, right?
4: We are, and we're off to a great start. It was wonderful to see the students and the staff return for the new school year. Lots of enthusiasm. Love the noise. Love the structure of the day. And we're off to a really good start.
3: You know, I think school is more fun for these kids than it was when we were in school, right?
4: Well, you know, I hear the principal at the middle school is a pretty cool dude. I don't know a whole lot about that, but I think things are a little different than they were with Mr. James when I was at Knox Junior High School.
3: Mr. Hamlin
4: yeah. As well.
3: Okay, but you know, one thing that these kids do not get to do that we had the luxury of doing when we were in school. The lunch doors, the school doors flew open at lunchtime, and I went uptown, I went to the Ford dealership.
4: I'm telling you, I remember running downtown to Davis's Malt Shop.
3: Yeah.
4: And getting back and not being tardy because we had open lunch concept back in that day.
3: And these kids won't appreciate that because they all have cafeterias in their buildings. Okay. The middle school was where the old apartments are on Main Street.
4: Yeah.
3: If you wanted a cafeteria lunch, you had to walk from the middle school to the Palmer building.
4: Correct.
3: And in the one room, it was like, and then you had to dash it back.
4: And it was the old Palmer School gym.
3: It's crazy.
4: That was the only place that served a hot lunch at that time for the corporation. And after a few of those lunches, I chose to hoof it downtown to Davis's Malt Shop.
3: Exactly. Mom would send me about, I think, 40 cents, enough for a hamburger and a drink at the snack shop, maybe.
4: Absolutely. And you had to do a suicide drink, which was a combination of all the soft drinks in one glass.
3: I love it. Well, you know, you alluded to a lot of great people at the middle school that you are surrounded by, and we have one of those right now with us, a person with us to talk about.
4: Yeah, I've got a very special teacher, very special lady with us today. Sarah Morgan is one of the leaders on our staff. Most people know Sarah as our 7th grade math teacher, but she does so much more than that, and seldom, if ever, asks for recognition or any attention to be brought to herself. But she is truly one of our cornerstones behind the scenes that really contributes towards the healthy culture that we've developed. Sarah's going to talk a little bit today about all that she does behind the scenes. And she's going to talk about something that's very important to me, and that is how she finds the good in every day.
3: Sarah Morgan, thanks for taking time for local radio.
5: Of course, thank you.
3: Appreciate you being here and hearing all these great things. You know, it's something special about a person that can work with young people and be an influence and a light and a guide. And how long have you been doing your teaching here?
5: I've been teaching math for, this will be my 6th year, but I've been with Knox Schools since 2011.
3: Okay. Math, what drew you to math?
5: Oh, that was a tough one. I always find that, you know, math always has a solution. And kind of like life, I feel like life always has a solution as well. We just have to find it.
3: The X and Y always threw me every time. Well, let's talk about the middle school. You know, I see that from the Committee of Excellence, PTO, so many good things coming in and out of Knox schools, and the middle school especially. The new play area, I mean, the activity area, that's fantastic.
5: Yeah. PTO is amazing.
3: Yeah, well, let's talk about what you want to get across to listeners today, maybe things that you see that you want to listeners to know about.
5: So in just today's society, sometimes it's hard to find the good of anything in our lives. So when we can't find the good, sometimes we have to be that good. And So my goal in life is to try to be that good for somebody, because sometimes the people that we see, we don't know what they're going through. We all have things going on in our life, and we wear a mask. And so sometimes we have to share that good.
3: It doesn't cost anything to be nice.
5: No.
3: And so that's what I always like to think about. Well, let's talk about some things specifically in the middle school that you work with on a regular basis, or maybe that you want to let listeners know about.
5: So last year we decided to actually decorate our school. Schools can look pretty mundane and prison-like sometimes, and so we wanted to bring some joy to the kids. Okay, so last year we actually brought the movie Elf to life at Christmas time for our students.
3: Oh, really?
5: Yeah. Yeah. Ooh. So they came back to school right after Thanksgiving break, and they were floored by how much was done.
3: They got elfed.
5: Yes, they got elfed.
3: Okay, well, that's good. What do you have planned for this year?
5: So this year, one of our themes is A New Adventure Begins. So in each hallway, we have a different theme, and we just try to keep that theme alive throughout the fall.
3: Okay. And have you chosen a movie theme for Christmas for this year?
5: Oh, not yet.
3: No?
5: And even if I did, I couldn't divulge.
3: Ooh, top secret stuff, huh?
4: Yeah, one of the things that Sarah is not going to tell you about, Rich, that people need to know to truly appreciate her is that it is not uncommon for me to come in later at night and I'll find Sarah on a ladder with her husband assisting, decorating our hallways, decorating our school. I'll come in on a weekend, on a Sunday afternoon, and I'll find that she's been there or she is there. She just really takes great pride in dressing up our school. And I think you hit it on the head when you said kindness matters. It does matter. And I think we as adults and we as teachers need to model that for our children. And we really have to find the good every day.
3: Agree 100%. Sarah, you sound like someone that really loves your job and what you do.
5: Yes, yes, I do.
3: Probably more than a job, right?
5: It is more than a job.
3: All right, very good. Well, a lot of good things here at Knox Community Schools. I appreciate both of you taking your time today, and we look forward to just hearing more great things all the time.
4: Thank you, Rich.
5: Thank you.
3: Thank you. 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A new event has hit the community calendar page. What is it? It is time for pumpkin train rides at the Hoosier Valley Railroad Museum. Take a beautiful fall train ride. Enjoy the colors. Trains leave the depot and take passengers on a leisurely journey before returning to the museum grounds. Also, they'll drop you off at the pumpkin patch where young and old can play games and choose the perfect pumpkin for carving. Hey, you don't want to miss train ride season. Check out the block on WKVI's community calendar. Also in the community calendar, this weekend's event in North Judson, Kids Closet Fun Day. They do this every year. A lot of great live music, food and games for the kids, bake sale, bounce houses, and purchase some food, and everything goes to support the Kids Closet Ministry based out of the North Judson United Methodist Church. Linda Lewandowski is going to be on the radio this week talking about that. Of course, you're hearing all about the Francisville Fall Festival, beautiful schedule there on WKVI's community calendar. Don't forget about the Sharing Closet in Winnemac. It is open on Wednesdays. 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What does that stand for? 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
3: The West Central Varsity Girls and Boys Cross Country teams competed at the Wildcat Classic at Indiana Wesleyan University this past Saturday. West Central's Ryan Richardson was an individual medal winner in 35th. The Hoosier North Athletic Conference Girls Golf Tournament was this past weekend. North Miami came in first with a 412. North Judson Sam Pierre in second with a 423. Triton in third with a 436. Winamac in fourth with a 466. Oregon Davis and Culver were in 7th and 8th, respectively. North Judson's Millie Bocamp came in 3rd overall with a score of 100. Winamac's Sophia Schell came in 7th overall with a 105. The Culver Cavaliers volleyball team was in action versus several schools this past weekend. They fell to Triton 0-2 sets, Bremen 0-2 sets, and John Glenn 0-2 sets, but beat Caston 2-0. As that's your sports check, I'm Mitch Columbi. 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
1: This is a Fox News alert. I'm Tom Rigotti. The U.S. Supreme Court rejects President Trump's desired restrictions on mail-in balloting. Here's Fox's Gernal Scott.
2: The decision allows mail-in voting nationwide to continue as the midterms approach. Justice Samuel Alito wrote in his dissenting opinion the court's denial was incorrect because some of the plaintiffs lacked standing.
1: Minnesota Democratic Congresswoman Ilhan Omar is now under criminal investigation by the Trump administration. Fox's Jillian Turner reports.
3: Omar married Ahmed Nur Saeed Elmi in 2009. Republicans have long claimed he is her brother, and she married him as part of an immigration scheme, though she has never been formally charged.
1: Omar denies the accusation and says President Trump is obsessed with her. America's listening to Fox News.
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6: Average gasoline prices in Indiana have risen 15.6 cents per gallon in the last week, averaging $3.58 a gallon yesterday, according to Gas Buddy's survey of 3,271 stations across the state. I'm Becca Shepherd for Stark County Family Dentistry from the WKVI Information Center. Prices in Indiana are 2.9 cents per gallon lower than they were a month ago, and they stand 44.3 cents per gallon higher than they were a year ago. The national average price of diesel has increased 31.6 cents compared to a week ago and now stands at $6.183 per gallon. In local communities, the lowest prices reported include $3.69 across Pulaski County in Winnemac, Francisville, and Madaryville. Also in Stark County, Knox and North Judson had gas for $3.69 as well. The cheapest gas last week in LaPorte County was in Walkerton at $3.29 a gallon. And in Marshall County, the cheapest price for gas was $3.45 a gallon, which was found in Plymouth. According to Gas Buddy price reports, the cheapest station in the state was priced at $3.19 a gallon yesterday, while the most expensive was $4.19 a gallon, a difference of exactly $1 per gallon. The national average price of gasoline has risen 17.2 cents per gallon in the last week and averaged $4.25 per gallon yesterday. You can find all this information online 24/7 at gasbuddy.com. The Stark County Commissioners approved an ordinance concerning abandoned vehicles and watercraft along county roads. The ordinance was voted on during the Stark County Commissioners' September 8th meeting. Commissioners had previously discussed creating an ordinance to address the issue of abandoned boats, trailers, campers, and other large items along county roads. The original discussion explored the possibility of offering a reward for turning in those who dump large items. However, at the meeting, it was stated the commissioners couldn't pay a reward, but could impose a penalty. During the September 8th meeting, commissioners approved the ordinance following a motion and second. County Attorney Justin Schramm said that because the ordinance includes a penalty, it must be published before taking effect. He stated that the ordinance will take effect 30 days after publication. The Stark County Commissioners discussed concerns about the condition of County Road 450 during their September 8th meeting. One of the commissioners stated that he had driven the road that morning after questions were raised about its condition. He noted several areas of concern, including uneven spots in the roadway and areas where the edges of the pavement weave in and out. Commissioners also discussed concerns about the edge of the pavement creating a potential hazard if a vehicle gets off the roadway. The commissioners discussed placing temporary warning or slow signs along the road and contacting the highway superintendent about the concerns. Commissioners also stated they plan to inspect the road themselves, and they discussed the possibility of holding an emergency meeting if further action is needed. An announcement from the Pulaski County Sheriff's Department shares that the county will test its emergency siren system today, Tuesday, September 15th. The test is scheduled to take place at 7 p.m. Eastern Time and will include warning sirens that are located in Bruce Lake, Francisville, Madarieville, Monterey, Star City, and Winnemac. The announcement states that the test will not take place if there is a potential for severe weather or if another emergency is occurring at the scheduled time. WKVI News and Information on the Hour is brought to you by Dr. Andrew Frazier and the staff over at Stark County Family Dentistry in Knox. 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
6: Turning now to funeral arrangements. 95-year-old Catherine Joanne Schultz of Madarieville passed away August 29th. Cremation will take place at Frayne Crematory in Winnemac. Memorial contributions may be made to Camelot Care Center. Arrangements have been entrusted to Frayne Mortuary in Madarieville in memory of 95-year-old Catherine Joanne Schultz of Madarieville. 80-year-old Robert D. Kawaguchi of Knox passed away September 8th. Friends will be received from 4 to 8 p.m. Thursday, September 17th at the Brayman & Son Memorial Chapel, with services scheduled to be held at 5 p.m. Contributions may be made to the donor's choice in memory of 80-year-old Robert D. Kawaguchi of Knox. Remember, you can find complete obituary information online at WKVI.com.
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9: From the Tri-County Weather Center, rain in the forecast today, 89 the high, 40% chance of rain. Tonight, more showers and a low of 66, 70% chance of rain. Rain again on Wednesday, 81 the high and a low of 68 Wednesday night. Thursday, more rain, high of 85, low of 66. Clears out finally on Friday, sunny and a high of 82. To see the extended forecast, visit our website, WKVI.com. 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
10: A slight rebound to open the week after post-crop report losses Friday. This is Hoosier Ag Today's Monday Midday Farm Market Update. Money flow is exiting the stock market and metals, while crude soars again and grains and oil seeds are seeing a bit of that positive flow, although wheat now is big time on the defensive again. Midday December corn up 2.5 cents, 5.32¾. March 5.48¼, up 2¾. May also up 2¾, 5.55¾. Beans lead the way. November 13.06½, up a dime. Jan beans up a dime and a quarter, 13.22¼. December wheat 7.21¼, down 4 cents. It's mixed in the meats. October live cattle 220.70, up $1.02. October lean hogs $80, down $1.50. I'm Andy Eubank. 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
10: A slight rebound in corn and beans after the post-crop report losses Friday. This is Hoosier Ag Today's Monday closing farm market report. Money flow exited the stock market and metals, while the flow favored the energy sector, crude oil specifically, although it came well off the highs. But the soybean complex benefited too, and corn today followed higher. December corn up 3 cents, 5.33 and a quarter. March ends up 2.5 at 5.48. May, 5.55 and a quarter, up 2.25. November beans, 7.75 higher, 13.04 and a quarter. January, 13.20 and a quarter, up 8.25. 3.25 down on December wheat, 7.22. Mixed meats, October live cattle, 222.25, up 2.57. October lean hogs, 79.60, down $1.92. I'm Ian to Eubank, Hoosier Ag Today, two decades serving Indiana farmers.

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0: The animals. On WKBI's Vinyl Gold.
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2: 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Well, this weekend, Francisville Fall Festival, you're hearing folks from Francisville on today talking about that. It is their 58th year. The festival is huge. It happens 3 days, 18th, 19th, and 20th. Nancy Gutwein's on the air talking about it today. Well, what else is happening? How about the Kids Closet Fun Day? It is this coming Saturday. Food, games, music, live music, yeah, bake sale, bounce houses, bike giveaway, and more. And a lot of opportunities to support the Kids Closet with food purchases and more on Saturday. Don't forget about Wednesday's event in Winnemac. The Sharing Closet happens at 125 South Riverside Drive. It's open every Wednesday, offering clothes to newborn, to toddler, kids and adults clothes, shoes of all sizes. For more information, the phone numbers are there on the calendar. You're hearing the commercials hit the airwaves for Falloween in Waukerton. Yes, it is the annual Falloween Fest at John Glenn High School at there in Waukerton. It'll take place on the 25th, 26th, and 27th. They do have rides, yeah, amusements there, by Huseman Amusement Company. Games, fun, and more. It's all happening in Waukerton. And don't forget the end of the month, the 27th, the Funky Monkey Fest at Peaceable Primate Sanctuary here in our area. Support the monkeys. Meet the primates. Yeah, you can see them in person at one of the largest primate sanctuaries right here in our area. Hard to believe, right? Kids crafts, face painting, monkey art, raffle, music, and delicious food. Snack donations for primates are always appreciated. Boxes of plain Cheerios and peanut butter. They do not discriminate. Those monkeys like it plain. Those monkeys like it nutty. And boxes of noodles. That is at 6415 North 800 West in Winnemac. Phone number is on the website for more. Some pictures of the little guys, too. All right, community calendar brought to us on air by the Papa. Papa Farm Pizza, downtown Knox. The big monkey himself, Lenny Dessauer, there at Papa Farm Pizza. Okay, it is pizza worth driving for. Open Tuesday through Saturday at 3 p.m. in downtown Knox.
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0: 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A new event has hit the community calendar page. What is it? It is time for pumpkin train rides at the Hoosier Valley Railroad Museum. Take a beautiful fall train ride. Enjoy the colors. Trains leave the depot and take passengers on a leisurely journey before returning to the museum grounds. Also, they'll drop you off at the pumpkin patch where young and old can play games and choose the perfect pumpkin for carving. Hey, you don't want to miss train ride season. Check out the block on WKVI's community calendar. Also in the community calendar, this weekend's event in North Judson, Kids Closet Fun Day. 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A lot of great live music, food and games for the kids, bake sale, bounce houses, and purchase some food. 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Linda Lewandowski is going to be on the radio this week talking about that. Of course, you're hearing all about the Francisville Fall Festival. Beautiful schedule there on WKVI's community calendar. Don't forget about the Sharing Closet in Winnemac. 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Okay, and that's the community calendar brought to us by PFP. What does that stand for? That stands for Pizza Worth Driving For. 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
1: This is a Fox News alert. I'm Tom Rigotti. The U.S. Supreme Court rejects President Trump's desired restrictions on mail-in balloting. Here's Fox's Gernal Scott.
2: The decision allows mail-in voting nationwide to continue as the midterms approach. Justice Samuel Alito wrote in his dissenting opinion the court's denial was incorrect because some of the plaintiffs lacked standing.
1: Minnesota Democratic Congresswoman Ilhan Omar is now under criminal investigation by the Trump administration. Fox's Julian Turner reports.
3: Omar married Ahmed Noor Saeed Elmi in 2009. Republicans have long claimed he is her brother, and she married him as part of an immigration scheme, though she has never been formally charged.
1: Omar denies the accusation and says President Trump is obsessed with her. America's listening to Fox News.
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6: From the Tri-County Weather Center tonight, showers, thunderstorms, and a low of 66, 70% chance of rain. For Wednesday, more rain in the forecast, high of 81, 70% chance. Wednesday night, rain again, 50% chance, low of 68. And your outlook for Thursday, showers likely and a high of 85. To see the extended forecast, visit our website, WKVI.com.

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